0: 75. It's December 31st.
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2: From December 31st, 1975, Harry Harrison at WABC in New York. I'm Mike Walker, and this is the show formerly known as Prince. No, that's not.

It's a ballroom blitz. It's sweet on Saving the 70s with Mike Walker. This song I really like, but I'm sorry, what it suggests seems a bit unsanitary to me. Exile, I want to kiss you all over, except there. I'm not going there, huh? No, I'm shocked you would suggest it.

0: I hadn't thought about that song in years until I found it on an old air check at WTOB in Winston-Salem on YouTube. And I thought, wow, does that shake the memory tree? Clouds and Rain Suite from David Gates on Saving the 70s with Mike Walker. Just before that, Wild Night from Van Morrison. And there's more after these messages.
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2: 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Here's Monsi Bolaños.
3: Argentina does it again at the World Cup.
4: Messi driving in. Messi crossing back.
3: All on Fox TV. Messi with two assists in today's win as Argentina defeated England 2-1 in the semifinals. They're going to defend their World Cup title on Sunday against Spain in New Jersey. England will face France for third place on Saturday. In the NFL, Cowboys wide receiver George Pickens will officially play the upcoming season on his franchise tag worth $27.3 million, while the Saints and running back Alvin Kamara have agreed to a restructured contract to keep him in New Orleans. And in the NHL, Jets and center Cole Perfetti have agreed to a new five-year deal worth $30 million.
5: Hank Aaron might not still be baseball's all-time home run king, but he still does hold the all-time RBI record, 2,297 in his career. Do you know who's Marshall's all-time RBI leader? There's nobody close to him. Victor Gomez rewrote the Marshall record book in his career between 2008 and 2011, and maybe the most impressive record is 211 career runs batted in, 72 more than anybody else in Thundering Herd history. With your Marshall Health Marshall Minute, I'm Steve Cotton.
6: Your First Alert forecast tonight, a warm summer night with lows falling to right around 70 degrees, pushing the low to mid-90s as our next heat wave returns for the rest of the week. I'm First Alert Meteorologist Dylan Godet.
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0: Hey, glad you're still here on Saving the 70s. I am, insert name here, Little Paradise by the Dashboard Light now. Meatloaf from Bad.

boy, yes or no? What's it gonna be, boy? Yes?

What was going on in that backseat? Meatloaf would have bigger problems than having promised to love her till the end of time. Saving the 70s with Mike and Dobie Gray now. Love this song. Drift Away.

0: from 79, Take Me Home, Cher from 6 years earlier, 73, Dobie Gray, Drift Away, and from the new Millennium, this is Saving the 70s with That Old Guy. If you'll hang on, I'll try to remember what I'm supposed to do next.
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2: At Roaring Spring Paper in Martinsburg, Pennsylvania, they are churning out blue books. You remember those exam books from college that were becoming victims of technology? But colleges are now bringing them back to head off AI-inspired cheating, says Kristen Allen, the sixth generation to run Roaring Spring Paper.
3: We are hearing that bookstores are having an increase in demand and requests from professors saying they want blue books available for their students to take exams.
2: And why is that?
3: Well, the student is forced then to use the knowledge that they have inside their head instead of going to AI and finding an answer there.
2: Blue books. 100% made in America by a company founded in 1887. Roaring Spring has survived in the paper industry that has been shrinking thanks to computers and other technology.
3: Over the years, we've remained flexible and we've thought about what we're really good at and what strengths we can rely on. And there are things that overseas manufacturers are great at, but they are not good at quick turnaround times.
2: With Fox on Tech, I'm Jeff Flock.
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0: Of course, you recognize the jingle, but do you recognize the group? That's Golden Earring, the guys who did Radar Love. I think it was probably Don Draper who got them to do the Coca-Cola jingle.
1: Now more from the decade of Nixon, Carter, Archie Bunker, and Leisure Suits. Hey, who wouldn't want to go back? It's Saving the 70s.

Let Your Love Flow from the Bellamy's. Oh, this one will tear your heart out. Poor Shannon's gone to that big doggy playground in the sky. Henry Gross now. I'd say

0: Roseville Station, smoking in the boys' room on Shaping the 70s with Mike Walker. I remember when smoking was the big naughty thing you did in school. Today, I think it's making suitcase-sized thermonuclear devices in science class. Hey, hey, Shaping the 70s is coming right back. You hang on.
1: Happy birthday, WSB
2: Atlanta. I'm Jim Howell, and we're at White Columns, beautiful home of WSB, on historic Peachtree Street, Atlanta, Georgia. Friends, we present a unique first in broadcasting. Here he is now, Mr. WSB Radio.
3: Thank you, thank you. Welcome South, brothers and sisters dear. Without your help, we would never have made it here.
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0: From 1972, the 50th anniversary of WSB in Atlanta, and I'm Mike.

talks about the number 16, only 16 from Dr. Hook, along with your 16, your beautiful, your mind from Ringo Starr. Oh my goodness, it's not one Osmond, it's two. They must sell a lot of wide-angle lenses for the family portraits in Utah. If they ever outlaw toothy grins, these two are in serious trouble. Donnie and Marie.

Saving the 70s with Mike Walker, Get Away from Earth, Wind, and Fire. I'm a trumpet player, a very bad one, but I love songs where brass instruments figure very prominently into the mix. Groups like Chicago, Earth, Wind, and Fire, Blood, Sweat, and Tears, and even Casey and the Sunshine Band. Uh-huh.

0: Don McLean, American Pie on Saving the 70s. Isn't it amazing how a piece of music can freeze a moment in time throughout America and other countries too, I assume? There are historical markers letting you know that a particular event of historical significance took place right here. I think a truly great pop tune serves as kind of an historical marker for the time and place it represents. Saving the 70s is coming right back. Don't go away.
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2: 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Here's Monsi Bolaños.
3: Argentina does it again at the World Cup.
4: Messi driving in. Messi crossing back.
3: TV. Messi with two assists in today's win as Argentina defeated England 2-1 in the semifinals. They're going to defend their World Cup title on Sunday against Spain in New Jersey. England will face France for third place on Saturday. In the NFL, Cowboys wide receiver George Pickens will officially play the upcoming season on his franchise tag worth $27.3 million, while the Saints and running back Alvin Kamara have agreed to a restructured contract to keep him in New Orleans. And in the NHL, Jets and center Cole Perfetti have agreed to a new five-year deal worth $30 million.
5: Marshall University has had some highly decorated coaches in its history. Do you know which coach led their teams to the most wins? Cam Henderson's teams won 436 basketball, football, and baseball games at Marshall. That was the most in school history until Shonda Stanton arrived as the Hurt softball coach. She passed Henderson's win total in 2014 and won 560 games in her 18 seasons at Marshall. With your Marshall Health Marshall Minute, I'm Steve Cotton.
6: Your First Alert forecast tonight, a warm summer night with lows falling to right around 70 degrees, pushing the low to mid-90s as our next heat wave returns for the rest of the week. I'm First Alert Meteorologist Dylan Godet.

My sincere apologies for the intro to that song. I can hear the conversations in hallways at Saving the 70s affiliates everywhere. Hey, boss, I know you like that 70s show, but that senile old bastard singing on the air. Did you know he was going to do that? Can we please stop carrying this mess? Firefall, Cinderella on Saving.

0: me ask you this. Do you think Jimmy is roaming around the White House tonight trying to find a meatloaf to warm himself up on?
1: I don't think the cod is eating meatloaf.
0: Who the hell are they? They're only from Georgia. Oh, let me tell you something. I am so sick of Washington and all its works and all them politicians down there and them congressmen and the congressmen. I'll bet you won't find none of them congressmen signing down their electric blankets tonight. Because if they did, their secretaries would get up and go home.
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0: Boogie Nights from Heatwave, along with Cinderella Firefall and Saving the 70s with Mike Walker, direct from Wilkes County, North Carolina. Wilkes County is a wonderful place, the birthplace of NASCAR, and breathtakingly beautiful scenery here at the foothills to the mountains of North Carolina, which include the tallest peaks in eastern North America. But Wilkes County is also known for two things: moonshine whiskey and, shall we say, wacky weed. Gotta love it. Saving the 70s is coming right back. You stay.
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3: Here comes the judge. If your wife is sleeping, better give him a nudge. Everybody look alive, because here comes the judge.
0: Saving the 70s with Mike. I remember, I think it was 1973 or 74, Flip Wilson was on the cover of Newsweek magazine posing with his Rolls Royce sitting on top of the world. And that, I think, was only days before he was abducted by space aliens and disappeared from the face of the earth. Welcome back to Saving the 70s.

love that song. Don't leave me this way. No, seriously, leave me that way. The door's over there. Don't want you to get lost. Thelma Houston on Saving the 70s. I'm Mike Walker, and I started to play Ann Murray's version of Danny's song. And then I said to myself, I said, Self, you haven't played the original by Loggins and Messina lately. Besides, Ann Murray leaves out an entire verse of the song that the Pisces Virgo rising is a very good sign. Leaves out that entire verse. So let's spin Loggins and Messina's Danny's song on Saving the 70s. People.

0: There's fame and here's fortune. Gosh, it kind of makes me wish I had a song called Fortune. Mike on Saving the 70s. There's David Bowie, of course, along with insert song title here. Saving the 70s is coming right back. Hang on.
1: What are you doing down here at this hour of the morning?
2: Well, there was a movie I wanted to see on the Late Late Show. I must have dozed off. It was Bedtime for Bonzo, starring Ronald Reagan and Bonzo the chimpanzee. Isn't he running for president?
1: No, Mr. Reagan is. Natural mistake.
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0: From 1974, a moment from the groundbreaking TV series Maud, starring Bea Arthur. Speaking of Ronald Reagan, before he was president, of course, he was an actor, and I think a very underrated one. This is Michael.

genuine 40-plus-year-old vinyl Loggins and Messina thinking of you, or maybe not vinyl, as a friend of mine who's a radio buddy and an audio nerd reminds me, sometimes the record companies used cheaper plastic than vinyl in order to save money. Maybe you saw my buddy on the way in. He's the one encased in the cube of polyurethane. Sheet now! Dance! Dance!

just listen to the music, you know, in large measure. That's what this show is all about, listening to and remembering the music. And of all the decades in popular music history, the 1970s was definitely one of them. And I mean that sincerely. Ann Murray now.

Anne-Marie Snowbird on Saving the 70s with Mike Walker. I remember when I was a kid walking the streets of Rhonda, North Carolina, with snow on the ground and that song playing in my noggin. And it turned out it was the result of a brain injury I received when my parents dropped me on my head as a child. In fact, I think my entire radio career has been a result of that brain injury. And now we all must suffer. B.B. King and Lucille. The thrill is gone, baby.

0: The thrill is gone, baby. Fortunately, the new neighbor lady's been very accommodating. B.B. King on Saving the 70s, just before that, Snowbird from Ann Murray. And listen to the music, the Doobie Brothers. And there's more Saving the 70s right after we pass that.
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3: Argentina was down, but never out.
4: Messi driving in, Messi crossing back.
3: Heard it all on Fox TV as Argentina defeated England 2-1 in the semifinals. Messi assisted on both goals that happened within 7 minutes. The first goal came in the 85th minute of the match. Argentina will defend the World Cup title on Sunday against Spain in New Jersey. England will face France for third place on Saturday. In the NFL, speaking to Yahoo Sports Daily, Chiefs quarterback Patrick Mahomes says that his goal is to be ready for week one and that he's doing everything he can to be ready and not miss their first game of the season against the Broncos. In the WNBA, the Valkyries lead the Fever 35-29 late in the second quarter.
5: Ricky Henderson's 130 stolen bases in the 1982 season has stood as the modern-day Major League record for some 40 years now. But the Marshall softball record for most steals in a season is not nearly that old. Do you know who holds the mark? In the 2017 season, Marshall's Alicia D'Orazio stole 56 bases. That not only set the Marshall record, she led the entire nation in steals that year. With your Marshall Health Marshall Minute, I'm Steve Cotton.
6: Your First Alert forecast tonight, a warm summer night with lows falling to right around 70 degrees, pushing the low to mid-90s as our next heat wave returns for the rest of the week. I'm First Alert Meteorologist Dylan Godet.
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0: Well, cabbage is nice, too, but that's pretty bad grammar. Lettuce be the one, but lettuce is the one. Oh, maybe I misunderstood. Mike here on Saving.

0: You think those Green Beret karate tricks gonna help you against all these boys?
1: Well, it doesn't look to me like I really have any choice now, does it?
0: That's right, you don't. Save

The theme for Billy Jack, 110 Soldier from Coven, which I bought at Royal Soda Shop in Elkin, North Carolina, across the street from the Reeves Theater, where I saw Billy Jack. Just before that, Tighter and Tighter from Alive and Kickin' on Saving the 70s, here's Eddie.

is thicker than water, and apparently song lyrics are thicker than science. Saving the 70s with Mike Walker, who remembers Evelyn Champagne King. She's one of the sparkling wine series of kings.

0: Shame from Evelyn Champagne King, along with Love is Thicker Than Water from Andy Gibb. Coven with 110 Soldier and other stuff I don't really remember because I ain't that smart. Saving the 70s is coming right back. Don't go anywhere.
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2: Can't find your favorite organic grocery products? Blame the hackers. One of the nation's largest food distributors had to take its systems offline recently after learning they'd been victimized by cyber criminals. United Natural Foods Incorporated admitted the incident in its recent earnings report. The company is a supplier of grocery stock to Whole Foods. They won't say exactly what the hack attack was, only that they detected unauthorized access, and that forced them to take down the information systems used by its customers. That has all reportedly led to interruptions of supply to those grocery stores. Whole Foods tells Reuters they've been working as quickly as possible to restock their shelves, but the incident again calls attention to the need for cybersecurity and how bad actors can cause interruptions in business and commerce, and in this case, access to food. And that is costly. With Fox on Tech, I'm Eben Brown, Fox News.
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0: Mike Walker here. Welcome back to Saving Them Gosh Darn 70s. You know, for what is basically a gospel song, this one has one wicked guitar lick. It's Norman Greenbaum, Spirit of the Sky. Love this song on Saving the 70s.

just reaches out of the radio, smacks you upside the head, and says, "Hey, Bozo, listen." Will he go around in circles? Billy Preston on Saving the 70s with Mike Walker. I am a lyrics person, and the words to this next song get me every time. If I could make a wish, I think I'd pass. Can't think of anything I need. No cigarettes, no sleep, no lights, no sound. Nothing to eat, no books to read. The Hollies on Saving the 70s.

0: that I breathe, the Hollies, along with Willie Go Round in Circles, Billy Preston on Saving the 70s with Mike Walker. We started the set with Spirit in the Sky for Norman Greenbaum, and there's more after this.
1: 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I'm Paul Acey for Plugged In by Focus on the Family.
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3: We've got everything from what you would expect, the nostalgic holiday bakes and chocolate, to what you wouldn't expect, like tropical fruit flavors yes. and savory bakes.
4: What ended up surprising you when it came to the setup of this competition? Because when you're watching it, you're like, they're just diving for those ingredients.
5: It's like watching a high school football team at a buffet. I mean, it truly is. It was crazy.
4: Let's talk about the judges panel and how you all balance each other out.
3: Well, you know, Gordon brings the intensity.
5: Yes.
3: And he has a high expectation. It comes from a place of caring. He really wants people to bring their best. Mm-hmm. I think for me, my role was more of like a cheerleader.
5: I'm coming from the perspective of being a judge, but also being a contestant at one point.
2: Ashley Dvorkin, Fox News.
6: CBS Entertainment, Quentin Tarantino not making friends after going after Paul Dano.
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6: Creepy stuff there as the Riddler and the Batman. This week, Quentin called Paul weak sauce on a podcast. Now the Batman director Matt Reeves coming to bat for Paul on X, calling him an incredible actor and an incredible person.
8: It's like in the great stories, Mr. Frugal.
6: And if you've got $100,000 lying around, well, we've got a story for you. That's the expected cost at a British auction for the writing desk of J.R.R. Tolkien, the legendary author of the Lord of the Rings books, the very desk where much of those works were conceived. For CBS Entertainment, I'm Matt Wolf.
9: This is the same edition of the newspaper that the letters and words for the ransom note were cut out of. There's just no way to cut up this paper and paste together this note without making a mess.
10: Columbo, what's your point?
9: My point is this. If the maid forgot to clean up the room, then why didn't we find little bits and pieces of paper somewhere?
11: This is Saving the 70s.
0: Another of life's eternal questions that may never be answered. Columbo. Of course, Peter Falk and guest star Dick Van Dyke. I'm Mike. This is Saving the 70s.
12: What

recorded in the same studio where Elvis recorded most of his hits, the legendary RCA Studio B in Nashville, Tennessee. Air's country, Charlie Pride, Kiss an Angel, good morning. That's Sigby the 70s with Mike Walker. You know, as of this past August, I have been on the radio continuously for 41 years. Man, have I got to go to the bathroom! Is Abinell, Winner Takes It All, on Saving the 70s. I don't

0: red label spinning around my trusty turntable. There's Music Box Dancer from Frank Mills on Saving the 70s. Just before that, The Winner Takes It All from ABBA. My name is Mike, and Saving the 70s is coming right back after we make a little money.
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3: Argentina was down, but never out.
4: Messi driving in, Messi crossing back, Paul Dermines, Lautaro Martinez, stoppage time, go ahead goal for Argentina.
3: You heard it all on Fox TV as Argentina defeated England 2-1 in the semifinals. Messi assisted on both goals that happened within 7 minutes. The first goal came in the 85th minute of the match. Argentina will defend the World Cup title on Sunday against Spain in New Jersey. England will face France for third place on Saturday. In the NFL, speaking to Yahoo Sports Daily, Chiefs quarterback Patrick Mahomes says that his goal is to be ready for week one and that he's doing everything he can to be ready and not miss their first game of the season against the Broncos. In the WNBA, the Valkyries lead the Fever 35-29 late in the second quarter.
5: Marshall golfers have long dominated the West Virginia amateur scene. It's been that way for decades. But among all those Marshall players, do you know who won the most individual championships while playing at Marshall? Among all the great Marshall golfers all time, Harold Payne set a record when he won four individual titles between 1975 and 77, and then Jonathan Clark matched that with two wins in 95 and two more in 96. With your Marshall Health Marshall Minute, I'm Steve Cotton.
6: Your First Alert forecast tonight, a warm summer night with lows falling to right around 70 degrees, pushing the low to mid-90s as our next heat wave returns for the rest of the week. I'm First Alert meteorologist Dylan Godet.
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0: Oh, wow, the party started without me. I'll try not to take that personally. Mike Walker here. Welcome back to Saving the 70s in Chicago now.

is a song that takes you places. Dark, smoky places. Bob Seger, Main Street. On Saving the 70s with Mike Walker, along with Nights on Broadway from the Bee Gees. Here's the Electric Light Orchestra. Turn to

0: a fun song. Turn to Stone from the Electric Light Orchestra, along with Main Street from Bob Seger and Little Mikey Walker on Saving the 70s, and more on the way.
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3: Now more from the decade of Nixon, Carter, Archie Bunker, and leisure suits. Hey, who wouldn't want to go back? It's Saving the 70s.

night at Saving the 70s with Mike Walker. I was very fortunate in that at my high school, East Wilkes High School in Rhonda, North Carolina, the school librarians subscribed to several music and audio-related publications, including Stereo Review, High Fidelity, Rolling Stone. And I remember sitting in the school library after school reading an article in Stereo Review about Gladys Knight and the Pips. I think it was written by Steve Simels. It was when Midnight Train to Georgia was on the radio, and I love the song. I love all of Gladys Knight and the Pips songs. And the more I read, the more interested I was in the group. Well, here's the song, No Reading List Required.

Night Train to Georgia, Gladys Knight and the Pips on Saving the 70s with Mike Walker. You know, the early 70s, I think, was a very special time in music because there was so much variety available on the radio. Variety which is sadly missing in most places today. I mean, you could hear rock and roll, you could hear country crossovers, you could hear R&B, you could hear a little of everything. And a song like this could actually make it up the charts. It's the theme from Love Story, which has some of the most beautiful movie music ever, written by Francis Lay. Here's Andy Williams.

0: theme from Love Story, Andy Williams on Saving the 70s with Mike Walker, along with Midnight Train to Georgia, Glennis, Knight, and the Pips on the show where we guarantee satisfaction or we will refund your money 100%. Don't go anywhere. There's more straight ahead.
1: Sunshine, 70 degrees in Chicago. Larry Luchak in the afternoon. It's 4:27.
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0: Before one of the great morning shows in radio history at WLS in Chicago, there is Larry Luchak doing afternoons at WCFL, and I'm Mike Walker. Welcome to Saving the 70s.

Old Oak Tree, Tony Orlando and Dawn on Saving the 70s with Mike Walker. It's interesting how here in the States, that song has, over the decades, become synonymous with returning soldiers, with anybody who's returning after an extended trip somewhere. But of course, that ain't what the song's about. The song's about a guy returning from prison. I think he killed everyone in his neighborhood and had them for dinner. I'm pretty sure that's what he was in for. Here's Peter Frampton now. Show me the way.

70s. Hey, you may not be easily impressed, but check out this fact. She knows Donny Osmond personally. How about that? Marie Paper Roses on Saving the 70s.

0: biggest hit for the album Venus and Mars was a little thing called Listen to What the Man Says, but that's the song that gave the album its name, Venus and Mars Rock Show. Paul McCartney and Wings on Saving the 70s, along with Meatloaf, 2 out of 3 Ain't Bad. I'm Mike Walker, and Saving the 70s is coming right back. Hang on.
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3: At the World Cup, Argentina was down, but they were never out.
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3: All on Fox TV. Once again, Argentina comes back from behind to defeat England 2-1 in the semifinals. Argentina will defend their World Cup title on Sunday against Spain in New Jersey. In the NFL, the Saints and running back Alvin Kamara have agreed to a restructured contract to keep him in New Orleans. In the NHL, Jets and center Cole Perfetti have agreed to a new 5-year deal worth $30 million. And in the WNBA, the Valkyries outscored the Fever 88-75. Caitlin Clark, 13 points and 6 assists in the loss, while the Lynx defeated the Sparks 96-87. Olivia Miles, 18 points and 5 assists in the win.
5: Some people get arrested for stealing, but on the softball field, it's a good way to win games. Do you know which Marshall softball star stole more bases than anyone else in school history? Alicia D'Orazio holds the Marshall career stolen base record with 166. In the last few games of her career, she broke the previous record held by Morgan Zirkle by 4 steals. With your Marshall Health Marshall Minute, I'm Steve Cotton.
6: Your First Alert forecast tonight, a warm summer night with lows falling to right around 70 degrees, pushing the low to mid-90s as our next heat wave returns for the rest of the week. I'm First Alert meteorologist Dylan Godet.
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8: They said you sold over 75 million.
9: Yeah, that's right.
8: Yeah. Is that you'd had kind of huge success. You thought, you know, you were set financially.
9: Well, financially, yeah. I lost all of it. After all the big records, including Mandy and Even Now and Copacabana and I Write the Songs and all that, I had a new manager and found that I only had $11,000 in the bank.
0: From a 2008 interview on the Graham Norton Show, Barry Manilow talking about selling 75 million records and ending up broke. Yes, it can happen. Mike here on Saving the 70s.

0: the Dreese Brothers on Saving the 70s with Mike Walker. Hey, if there's a song you'd like to hear, get your own show. This one's financed entirely by Payola.
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0: 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Dr. Bazard's original Savannah band now. Sure, she

0: know, I sometimes have weird taste in music, but I think that's one of the coolest songs ever. Diana Krall agrees because she redid it just a few years back. I love her version of it, too. From The Art of Tea, there's Michael Franks with Popsicle Toes. Saving the 70s is coming right back right after we sell you some great stuff.
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2: 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Earlier this week, Apple unveiled the next versions of all of its operating systems, including for the iPhone. Now Google is taking its shot by unveiling Android 16. 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And for those needing assistance for hearing, Android will now allow Bluetooth hearing aid users to switch back to their phone's microphone, improving the quality of call audio in noisy locations. 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
4: Now more from the decade of Nixon, Carter, Archie Bunker, and leisure suits. Hey, who wouldn't want to go back? It's Saving the 70s.
0: How about a song originally made famous by Carole King's Babysitter?

0: it for the Carpenters, Klaatu's original version of Calling Occupants of Interplanetary Craft. By the way, that popping and crackling at the first of the song is actually not really cruddy old vinyl. The thing is, that's a part of the recording. It's intentional. Before that, Corazon from Carole King and The Locomotion from Grand Funk Railroad. Saving the 70s is coming right back.
1: The Viet Cong flag is flying over the presidential palace in Saigon today, just a few hours after the South Vietnamese government announced its unconditional surrender. The Provisionary Revolutionary Government gave Saigon a new name, Ho Chi Minh City.
2: This is Saving the 70s.
0: One of those days that many Americans will never forget, April 30th, 1975, the day that Saigon fell. Hi, this is Mike Walker. Welcome to Saving the 70s.

love music because it's a heck of a lot easier to dance to than bird calls, let me tell you. OJ's on Saving the 70s along with the song about Van Gogh, Vincent from Don McLean. This one was all over the radio the year I was a senior in high school, Pure Prairie League on Saving the 70s.

0: young, we had such amazing music. That's why I am still obsessed with the music of the 70s this many decades later, and it's a large part of what stirred me to start Saving the 70s some years back. Pure Prairie League, Amy, on Saving the 70s. I'm Mike Walker, and there's more after this.
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2: Hank Aaron might not still be baseball's all-time home run king, but he still does hold the all-time RBI record, 2,297 in his career. Do you know who's Marshall's all-time RBI leader? There's nobody close to him. Victor Gomez rewrote the Marshall record book in his career between 2008 and 2011, and maybe the most impressive record is 211 career runs batted in, 72 more than anybody else in Thundering Herd history. With your Marshall Health Marshall Minute, I'm Steve Cotton.
3: Your First Alert forecast tonight, a warm summer night with lows falling to right around 70 degrees, pushing the low to mid-90s as our next heat wave returns for the rest of the week. I'm First Alert meteorologist Dylan Godet.
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5: We see people the way nobody else sees them. When they're born, when they're dying, when they're drunk, killing one another. The streets of San Francisco, the city and its people, seen through the eyes of two detectives, starring Carl Malden and Michael Douglas.
6: What about the Barry case?
7: Two suspects. The boy Wonder here, he likes the lawyer. I'm still trying to track down a guy calling himself her uncle.
6: And you two get together?
7: Well, then we wouldn't need each other.
0: A promo for one of the great cop shows of the 70s, The Streets of San Francisco. Michael Douglas and Carl Malden. Hi, this is Mike Walker. Welcome back to Saving the 70s. I'd love to talk with you more, but you see, I have a bustle in my hedgerow. Don't you hate it when that happens?
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0: Nick Gilder on Saving the 70s with Mike Walker. 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

0: company on Saving the 70s. Feel like making love. I'd give anything to sound like Barry White when I say that. So far, it's just not working. Just before that, Poetry Man from Phoebe Snow. I'm Mike Walker, and Saving the 70s is coming right back.
1: Saving the 70s. Hey.

Mr. Big Stuff, Gene Knight on Saving Them Gosh Darn 70s with Mike Walker. It's Rolling Stones now. 1978, the album Some Girls. This Beast of Burden featured recently in the movie.

Mr. Burton, Rolling Stones on Saving the 70s. There was a time in the 70s and 80s when you could not turn on the radio without hearing Paul Davis. And here's a good reason why. He wrote these wonderful country-tinged pop ditties that just jumped out of the radio with great stories. Like this one, right?

0: No truth to the rumor whatsoever that that song is about bean burritos. It keeps you running. Doobie Brothers, Save Me the 70s with Mike Walker. Just before that, Elton John, Sorry Seems to Be the Hardest Word. And there's more straight ahead. Consider yourself warned.
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2: Marshall University has had some highly decorated coaches in its history. Do you know which coach led their teams to the most wins? 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That was the most in school history until Shonda Stanton arrived as the Herd softball coach. She passed Henderson's win total in 2014 and won 560 games in her 18 seasons at Marshall. 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
3: Your First Alert forecast tonight, a warm summer night with lows falling to right around 70 degrees, pushing the low to mid-90s as our next heat wave returns for the rest of the week. I'm First Alert meteorologist Dylan Godet.
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0: Wow, the sound quality of that kind of smells like spaghetti and

That is still one of the coolest songs ever. I absolutely cannot do anything but just turn the radio up and listen whenever that's on. That's a theme from Shaft, of course, Isaac Hayes on Saving the 70s, along with those blazing dueling guitars of the Outlaws. A little Southern rock for you. There goes another.

0: I remember playing that song on WKBC-FM in North Wilkesboro, North Carolina, when I was almost too young to be out after dark. A Place in the Sun from Pablo Cruz on Saving the 70s, along with Olivia Newton-John's version of George Harrison's If Not For You. Saving the 70s is coming right back. You better still be here.
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0: Ooh, fancy in color. 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

0: Oh, they're smiling in your face, but all the time they want to take your place. The Backstabbers, OJs, and Saving the 70s with Mike Walker. Just before that, Johnny Nash, I Can See Clearly Now. There's more straight ahead.
1: McDonald's Quarter Pounder with Cheese gives you a lot to smile about. It's cooked just right from a quarter pound of 100% beef, and it comes with two slices of cheese. McDonald's Quarter Pounder with Cheese.
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3: BKLW. This is Saving the 70s.
0: Cheeseburger commercial for McDonald's and one of those great jingles from the Big 8, Mighty CKLW in Windsor, Detroit, circa 1973. And I'm Mike. This is Saving the 70s.

0: I believe a presidential commission of experts should be appointed to study and present a plan to strengthen and improve Social Security while there's still time, so that no person who has contributed to Social Security will ever lose a dime.
1: The eventual Republican nominee and two-term president, Ronald Reagan, of course, he was elected president in 1980, but that's from 1976 when he was running against President Ford for the Republican nomination. And I'm Mike on Saving the

Now you can save all the warmth of a Christmas moment like this. 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It's as easy as this. 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

0: Gosh, I love that song. Last time I saw him from Diana Ross, along with Sweet Home Alabama from Lynyrd Skynyrd and Harper Valley PTA, Jeannie C. Riley, the show Saving the 70s. The host is yours truly, Mike Walker, and there's more after this.
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2: Ricky Henderson's 130 stolen bases in the 1982 season has stood as the modern-day Major League record for some 40 years now. But the Marshall softball record for most steals in a season is not nearly that old. Do you know who holds the mark? In the 2017 season, Marshall's Alicia D'Orazio stole 56 bases. That not only set the Marshall record, she led the entire nation in steals that year. With your Marshall Health Marshall Minute, I'm Steve Cotton.
3: Your First Alert forecast tonight, a warm summer night with lows falling to right around 70 degrees, pushing the low to mid 90s as our next heat wave returns for the rest of the

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4: From the summer of 1978, what an amazing signal that station had. You could get them all up and down the Eastern Seaboard in broad daylight. 690 WAPE in Jacksonville, Florida. I used to listen to them in the middle of the day in Myrtle Beach, South Carolina.

0: Boogie from Silver Convention on Saving the 70s, along with Tequila Sunrise from the Eagles and Watching the Detectives, Elvis Costello and the Attractions. I am the incredible Mike Walker. Actually, that used to be my nickname at a radio station. It wasn't because there was anything particularly incredible about me. It's just that one day when I was on the air and I was particularly enthusiastic, I said, "You're listening to the incredible Mike Walker Show." And after that, well, the name kind of stuck. Only to me and not to the show. The guys I worked with insisted on calling me incredible.
1: What makes Mike Walker so incredible? 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I already know.
0: A little piece of me from the Going Home Show on WNNC in Newton, North Carolina, circa 1983. And there's more after this. Hang on.
2: Working for a purpose. This is Soundbites, and I'm Alan Davidson. For many Gen Zers, creating profits isn't enough. They want higher purpose at work. Anthony Virapan, who created Microsoft's Entrepreneurship for Positive Impact initiative, says that to attract top young talent, firms have to realize that having an impact matters.
3: They are looking to work for more good things, and that's also an important component here, you know, for this type of impact startups, is they found a way to create a company with a purpose and that can help them to scale not only with the money, but having the right people and attract the right talents at a good time.
2: Recruiting those motivated younger workers and recognizing their value will become increasingly important over time. And startups should take that lesson to heart. With Soundbites, I'm Alan Davidson for CBS News.
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6: 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I don't stick with just one artist. Maybe the Beatles. I know most of their material, but I would say just an array of different people, starting from the '60s up until year 2000. You know. Dave Matthews. I love Dave Matthews. They're very, very good.
0: From a press conference in 2011, there's Corey Wells, lead singer and founding member of Three Dog Night, answering the question, what's on his iPod? Sadly, as we were producing the show, we learned that Corey died at age 74 on October 21st, 2015. Here's a memory from Three Dog Night on Saving the 70s.

0: 1973, there's Get Down. Gilbert O'Sullivan on Saving the 70s, along with Watching the River Run, Loggins and Messina. And we started off with Old Fashioned Love Song from Three Dog Night. I'm Mike Walker, and Saving the 70s is coming right back. Hang on.
1: I grew up in New York in a neighbor called Washington Heights. It's not really a ghetto, it's a ghetto suburb, right? Slums with trees, right? Even the birds are junkies. Birds don't know how to fly, they just fall out of trees and bother people. Tweet, tweet, sucker, give me a quarter.
2: Saving the 70s.
0: You know, all these decades later, to people from my generation, the death of Freddie Prinze just doesn't compute. He was an extremely bright, talented young man who found such success so early in life, had a new wife and a child at home, everything apparently to live for, hit TV series. And yet, apparently to him, it wasn't enough. Mike Walker here. Welcome to Saving the 70s. Here's the theme song to the show that Freddie Prinze will always be remembered.

Jose Feliciano with a theme to Chico and the Man, starting off this thrilling hour of Saving the 70s with Mike Walker. As a blind guy, I guess I can get by with saying this. Does anyone else see any irony in a blind dude doing a TV theme? No? I guess it's just me.

any woman could call Mr. Wright, Gary Wright, Dreamweaver on Saving the 70s with Mike Walker. These guys call themselves Parliament, but I'm pretty sure none of them were ever elected to anything.

0: Sam Parsons, who did an achingly beautiful version of the song with Emmylou Harris. There's Love Hurts by Nazareth on Saving the 70s, along with Parliament. Tear the roof off the sucker. My name's Mike Walker, and Saving the 70s returns right after we pass the hat.
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2: Marshall golfers have long dominated the West Virginia amateur scene. It's been that way for decades. But among all those Marshall players, do you know who won the most individual championships while playing at Marshall? Among all the great Marshall golfers all time, Harold Payne set a record when he won four individual titles between 1975 and 77, and then Jonathan Clark matched that with two wins in 95 and two more in 96. With your Marshall Health Marshall Minute, I'm Steve Cotton.
3: Your First Alert forecast tonight, a warm summer night with lows falling to right around 70 degrees, pushing the low to mid-90s as our next heat wave returns for the rest of the week. I'm First Alert Meteorologist Dylan Godet.
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7: I am gonna fight for this lost cause until the people rise up and get rid of your party conventions and your political machines and once again have a voice.
0: Tom Laughlin of Billy Jack fame was a fan of Mr. Smith Goes to Washington, so did Billy Jack Goes to Washington in 1976, kind of as a tribute, and at least one of them was a good movie. There's the theatrical trailer for Billy Jack Goes to Washington.

Disco Lady on Saving the 70s with Mike Walker. You know, during our favorite decade, many of the finest recordings in popular music history were made. Unfortunately, that ain't one of them.

set Wildflower from Skylark on Saving the 70s, along with Angie from the Rolling Stones. We started off with disco lady Johnny Taylor. Let's pick up the pace a little bit. Here's Hamilton, Joe Frank, and Billy Bob. I'm sorry, Reynolds. Hamilton, Joe Frank, and Reynolds, Don't Pull Your Love on Saving the 70s.

0: love that song. Don't Pull Your Love, Hamilton, Joe Frank, and Reynolds on Saving the 70s, along with Skylark, Wildflower. My name is Mike Walker. Saving the 70s is coming right back. Don't go anywhere.
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2: Remember when digital price tagging drew all sorts of complaints of potential price changes on items in stores? Looks like such fears are not realized. The concept of digital price tags had people thinking that retailers, specifically grocery stores, could adjust prices throughout the day on key items like food based on supply and demand surges. Such a pricing scheme could affect shoppers' budgets, affecting lower income or fixed income households. At least three states have tried passing laws to ban or limit the practice. But a survey from UC San Diego, University of Texas, and Northwestern reveals that just isn't happening. The researchers reviewed prices at a certain supermarket. The name is being withheld, but they reviewed prices between 2019 and 2024. The store introduced digital price tags in 2022, and prices kept within 6/10,000ths of a percentage point. With Fox on Tech, I'm Evan Brown, Fox News.
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4: And I don't need some child psychiatrist to tell me that I didn't talk to God, because I did.
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5: Want to try a little harder to get the word out?
4: 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I'll give it another shot.
5: That's my boy.
6: Oh, God. A funny, feel-good sort of movie. About a mixed blessing.
0: Yes, it was contrived. Yes, it was silly. And I don't care. It was so much fun. John Denver and George Burns in Oh God. Mike Walker here on Saving the 70s.

As much as I love John Denver, there's one line in that song that really annoys me. He left yesterday behind him. You might say he was born again. You might say he found the key to every door. Well, I might say a lot of things. Is that what you're saying? You're the songwriter. I'm not. So what are you saying? Let's pick up the tempo a little bit. 5,000 volts on Saving the 70s.

0: Sharing the Night Together from Dr. Hook, along with I'm on Fire, 5,000 volts. And we started off with John Denver, Rocky Mountain High on Saving the 70s. I'm Mike, and there's more after this.
1: The Jim Roberts Show. Good morning. It's 6:28. And if you feel like I feel this morning, turn your radio down just a little. It's a good song, but it hurts, you know? Tavares, Heaven Must Be Missing an Angel. I think I slipped and fell last night, I'll tell you that. Into the den of iniquity, I fell prey to that filthy, vile liquid liquor.
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0: 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Jim Roberts, I don't feel too sorry for you because, dude, you did it to yourself. Hi, this is Mike Walker. Welcome to Saving the 70s.
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0: Smoke on the Water, Deep Purple on Saving the 70s, along with Helen Reddy, You and Me Against the World. And of course, Helen with that little boy she abducted for the afternoon. No, she didn't. My name's Mike Walker, and Saving the 70s will return as soon as we're able to squeeze a little money out of clients desperate enough to advertise on this show. This could take a while.
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2: The Major League Baseball record for most doubles in a season is 67 by Earl Webb for the 1931 Boston Red Sox. But what's the Marshall baseball record for the most doubles in a single season? The Marshall record for most doubles in a single season is a new one, set just last season when the Herd's Owen Ayers knocked 23 two-baggers, breaking the record of 22 held by Eric Pinkerton for more than 20 years. With your Marshall Health Marshall Minute, I'm Steve Cotton.
3: Your First Alert forecast tonight, a warm summer night with lows falling to right around 70 degrees, pushing the low to mid-90s as our next heat wave returns for the rest of the week. I'm First Alert Meteorologist Dylan Goday.
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from 1976 from the album Left Overture. There's Kansas, Carry On Wayward Son. Mike Walker here on Saving the 70s with a song from the very beginning of our favorite decade.

RPM single of Stop the Love You Save May Be Your Own. Jackson 5 on Saving the 70s with Mike Walker. You know, when the comeback disc was released in the 80s, a great deal was made of its longevity. Perfect sound forever was the famous slogan. And in fairness, my CDs from more than 30 years ago play just fine. But I have LPs in my collection from 60 years ago, vinyl records that also play.

0: Don't Be a Hero, Bo Donaldson and the Heywoods from 1974. Just before that, you heard two in a row from 1970. Stop, The Love You Save May Be Your Own from the Jackson 5, and Come Saturday Morning from the Sandpipers. Saving the 70s is coming right back. You stay here.
1: 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This is Soundbites, and I'm Alan Davidson. Can't keep your mind on your work? Just too much stuff on your desktop? Are you fed up with creating block lists to prevent being distracted? Then have a look at TimeSlicer. It's an AI-powered distraction blocker that gets right to the point. No gentle warnings. It knows what you're supposed to be doing. And when it sees you wandering off on social media or some other non-work site, it straight up blocks you. Now, this level of control may not be for everyone, but if you've tried other distraction management tools, and they didn't work, TimeSlicer's hard-boiled approach might be just what you want. 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
3: Airport 1975, an all-new motion picture inspired by the film Airport, based on the novel by Arthur Haley. A dramatic new story with a cast of the screen's greatest names. Charlton Heston.
4: 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Brake pressure's dropping.
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6: 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I'm going to Salt Lake City.
3: Gloria Swanson.
7: The hell with jewelry. Let's put my book in here.
3: Ephraim Zimbalist Jr. Susan Clark. Comedian Sid Caesar. Myrna Loy. Linda Blair. And award-winning singer Helen Reddy as Sister Ruth.
8: Would you be more forgiving?
3: The most dangerous mid-air rescue ever attempted. An incredible feat of flying and picture-making.
0: Get to the part about Helen Reddy as the singing nun. I just knew Oscar was not going to shine on this film. Airport 75. Could that possibly suck more? Mike Walker here on Saving the

Sweet and Never My Love on Saving the 70s with Mike Walker. Among other things, Kris Kristofferson has been a Rhodes Scholar, an Army helicopter pilot, a matinee idol, and one of our most gifted songwriters. I've said before that if all he ever wrote was Me and Bobby McGee, that would be sufficient, but it's not all he wrote. It's another absolutely stunning Kristofferson composition with the ultimate performance of it, I think, from Sammy's

0: The game, that's ABBA and Saving the 70s. Before that, Helped Me Make It Through the Night from Sammy Smith and Never My Love, Blue Suede. I'm Mike Walker, and Saving the 70s, it's not over yet.
1: Rickies. And his cast of idiots.
2: Good morning, dudes. 4 minutes after 8 o'clock, 30% chance of showers today, partly sunny, the high of 93. Right now, it's 77, and here's ABBA.
3: This is Saving the 70s.
0: When I was young and dinosaurs roamed the earth, he was on WCOG in Greensboro, WKIX in Raleigh, and I believe briefly at WTOB in Winston-Salem, North Carolina's own Rick Dees from July of 1977 on WHBQ in Memphis. And I'm Mike Walker on...

1977, ABBA, knowing me, knowing you, a Saving the 70s with Mike Walker. Baby, you ain't seen nothing yet. Here's the one that had everybody stuttering from 75 Bachman Turner Overdrive. A Saving Them Gosh Darn 70s.

stylistics. You'll never get to heaven if you break my heart. Why, it'll be tough getting in if you just break my gallbladder. When I was a young man, I played in a rock and roll band for about a nanosecond, and I remember we pulled our resources, we saved our lunch money until we could afford an electric piano because it had a voice just like this one.

0: Feel Like Making Love, Bad Company, along with Bad Blood from Neil Sedaka, along with Elton John on Elton's old Rocket Records label, and You'll Never Get to Heaven from the Stylistics on Saving the 70s. I'm Mike Walker, and I really think you ought to stay.
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2: Hank Aaron might not still be baseball's all-time home run king, but he still does hold the all-time RBI record, 2,297 in his career. Do you know who's Marshall's all-time RBI leader? There's nobody close to him. Victor Gomez rewrote the Marshall record book in his career between 2008 and 2011, and maybe the most impressive record is 211 career runs batted in, 72 more than anybody else in Thundering Herd history. With your Marshall Health Marshall Minute, I'm Steve Cotton.
3: Your First Alert forecast tonight, a warm summer night with lows falling to right around 70 degrees, pushing the low to mid-90s as our next heat wave returns for the rest of the week. I'm First Alert Meteorologist Dylan Godet.
4: Music has an incredible way of linking us all together. 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
0: Cat Stevens from a 2015 British TV interview about how music can join people of different cultures, different faiths, and different backgrounds. Why, it can be a veritable peace train. Mike here on Saving the 70s.

0: Gino Vannelli on Saving the 70s, People Gotta Move. Along with One Bad Apple from Marie Osmond's Brothers and Why Me Lord Kris Kristofferson. Saving the 70s is the show. I'm Mike Walker, and I don't know who you are, but we'll be right back.
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2: At Roaring Spring Paper in Martinsburg, Pennsylvania, they are churning out blue books. You remember those exam books from college that were becoming victims of technology? But colleges are now bringing them back to head off AI-inspired cheating, says Kristen Allen, the sixth generation to run Roaring Spring Paper.
3: We are hearing that bookstores are having an increase in demand and requests from professors saying they want blue books available for their students to take exams.
2: And why is that?
3: Well, the student is forced then to use the knowledge that they have inside their head instead of going to AI and finding an answer there.
2: Blue books. 100% made in America by a company founded in 1887. Roaring Spring has survived in the paper industry that has been shrinking thanks to computers and other technology.
3: Over the years, we've remained flexible and we've thought about what we're really good at and what strengths we can rely on. And there are things that overseas manufacturers are great at, but they are not good at quick turnaround times.
2: With Fox on Tech, I'm Jeff Flock, Fox Business.

You know, I used to think the Staples Singers were a group of former Playboy playmates because, you know, they had the staples in their bellies. Never mind. Saving the 70s with Mike Walker from Hotel California, the Eagles now.

0: Try and Love Again. The Eagles from Hotel California on Saving the 70s, along with I'll Take You There at Staple Singers. And we started off with I'll Play For You from Seals and Crofts. Hang on for more Saving the 70s.
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2: Well, you notice our red fella in wearing his water wings and Spiro Agnew galoshes.
1: Spiro Agnew galoshes.
2: Spiro Agnew galoshes, Don. You see, keeps his feet dry when he puts them in his mouth.
3: This is Saving the 70s. From 1973, there's Don Wade on Webbage. WIBG in Philadelphia.

So why did Carol Burnett hire a young lady who could pass for a younger version of herself? Well, she's very talented, for one thing, funny as hell, and she can sing. Vicki Lawrence on Saving the 70s with Mike.

good one, but a trumpet player. Now, when I was young, this group gave me hope that a mere trumpet player could play in a rock and roll band and get girls just like the lead vocalist, just like the guitar player. But I never really got girls from being a trumpet player, so I did the next best thing. Went into radio, where I would sit in a room all alone and talk to myself. Wait, there might be a flaw in this plan, too.

0: Big finish there. That last nudge to wake up disc jockeys who might have started to snooze or might be down the hall on important business. MacArthur Park, Donna Summer on Saving the 70s, along with 25 or 6 to 4 from Chicago. And I'm Mike. Saving the 70s is coming right back, I promise.
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2: Marshall University has had some highly decorated coaches in its history. Do you know which coach led their teams to the most wins? Cam Henderson's teams won 436 basketball, football, and baseball games at Marshall. That was the most in school history until Shonda Stanton arrived as the Herd softball coach. She passed Henderson's win total in 2014 and won 560 games in her 18 seasons at Marshall. With your Marshall Health Marshall Minute, I'm Steve Cotton.
3: Beard First Alert forecast will feature fog from the morning, still giving way to scattered coverage of rain and even a few thunderstorms into your Thursday afternoon. High temperatures back near 85, southwest wind at about 5 to 10. Partly cloudy for tonight, isolated rain chance into your Friday morning with more fog, lows back near 70. Same deal, more scattered rain and storms into your Friday, high temperatures back near 85. I'm meteorologist John Gross.
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5: It's a long way to Tipperary. It's a long way to go. This is Kurt Baxter saying goodnight and good news.
6: Saving the 70s with my

Saving the 70s with Mike Walker. Secondhand news from Fleetwood Mac from the Rumors expanded and remastered version that came out a couple of years ago. Pick it up at a Walmart before Amazon puts the last one out of business.

I am the man. Maybe it would be easier to explain how this works if I drew you a picture. You see, this goes here and that goes... Perhaps you should Google it. Joni Mitchell's been having some health problems this year, and I hope she's doing much, much better. A multi-talented lady who doesn't just do the music on her albums, but also is noted for original paintings which appear on the album covers, like the one on the cover of Court and Spark. Here's Free Man in Paris on Saving the Soul.

0: love my music. Luggins and Messina, Saving the 70s, along with Free Man in Paris, Joni Mitchell, and Firefall. You Are the Woman. Don't go anywhere, because if you do, you might just miss your favorite song.
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3: He wouldn't do any pre-work in those days. You know, he wouldn't ever, you know, sneak him at home or something. He'd wait till he'd get to the studio and then literally sit down after breakfast and write a song, you know. I mean, I've seen him write songs in the time that it's taken me to make a chicken sandwich.
0: Davey Johnstone in a recent interview talking about how easily songwriting comes to Elton John. Mike Walker here. Welcome back to Saving the Sun.

0: If you don't at least tap your feet when an Earth, Wind, and Fire song is on the radio, friend, you might be deceased. Love that song, Getaway, on Saving the 70s, and there's more coming up.
1: I love to play that, man. It's my theme song, Double Jack Daniels. Oh, yeah. Johnny, sorry to announce that Raquel Welch will not be appearing on the program tonight as promised. She will not be able to do her world-famous juggling act for you.
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0: Buona Johnny. That doesn't exactly roll off the tongue. 1972 from WWDJ in Hackensack, New Jersey, just across from New York City. Hi, my name's Mike Walker. This is Saving the 70s.

that Brandy, she's a fine girl. What a good wife she'd be, except that song's about 40 years old, and today Brandy's 73 and keeps her teeth in a glass by her bed over at the nursing center. Saving the

Bee Gees on Saving the 70s. Love Be Tender With My... No, I'm sorry. I've got verbal dyslexia. That's Fanny Be Tender With My Love. Coming off her huge hit, Right Time of the Night. Jennifer Warnes did this one in 1979. It's I Know a Heartache When I See One.

Jennifer Warnes is 65 years old now. Time doesn't march on. It runs like a bat out of hell. I'm Mike Walker in Saving the 70s. Do you remember Gene Chandler did a song called Duke of Earl? Well, he had another huge hit in 1970. This one, Groovy Situation.

0: goes on from Carole King, along with Groovy Situation, Gene Chandler, and I Know a Heartache When I See One from Jennifer Warnes. This is Saving the 70s. I'm Mike, and you better hang on, because we're just moments away from more Saving the 70s.
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2: Ricky Henderson's 130 stolen bases in the 1982 season has stood as the modern-day Major League record for some 40 years now. But the Marshall softball record for most steals in a season is not nearly that old. Do you know who holds the mark? In the 2017 season, Marshall's Alicia D'Orazio stole 56 bases. That not only set the Marshall record, she led the entire nation in steals that year. With your Marshall Health Marshall Minute, I'm Steve Cotton.
3: Beard First Alert forecast will feature fog from the morning, still giving way to scattered coverage of rain and even a few thunderstorms into your Thursday afternoon. High temperatures back near 85, southwest wind at about 5 to 10. Partly cloudy for tonight, isolated rain chance into your Friday morning with more fog, lows back near 70. Same deal, more scattered rain and storms into your Friday, high temperatures back near 85. I'm meteorologist John Gross.

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0: March 17th, 1973, Pink Floyd's Dark Side of the Moon entered Billboard's Top 200 album charts. And a funny thing happened. The album stayed there for 736 weeks until July of 1988. There's Time for Pink Floyd on Saving the 70s, and before that, Elton John and Kiki Dee, Don't Go Breaking My Heart. And when Saving the 70s returns, George C. Scott with one of the most memorable movie speeches ever.
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2: Can't find your favorite organic grocery products? Blame the hackers. One of the nation's largest food distributors had to take its systems offline recently after learning they'd been victimized by cyber criminals. United Natural Foods Incorporated admitted the incident in its recent earnings report. The company is a supplier of grocery stock to Whole Foods. They won't say exactly what the hack attack was, only that they detected unauthorized access, and that forced them to take down the information systems used by its customers. That has all reportedly led to interruptions of supply to those grocery stores. Whole Foods tells Reuters they've been working as quickly as possible to restock their shelves, but the incident again calls attention to the need for cybersecurity and how bad actors can cause interruptions in business and commerce, and in this case, access to food. And that is costly. With Fox on Tech, I'm Eben Brown, Fox News.
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Neil Diamond on Saving the 70s for the album Hot August Night. 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

0: I Do Love You from GQ. Stories from Brother Louie and Brother Love's Travel and Salvation Show, Neil Diamond, on Saving the 70s. I'm Mike Walker, and there's more coming up.
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0: Real North Carolina radio royalty. In the 1970s, WBT in Charlotte was North Carolina's most listened to radio station. And in the mid to late 70s, H.A. Thompson on WBT was the number one midday radio personality in America. Hi, this is Mike Walker. Welcome to Saving the 70s.

Saving the 70s with Mike Walker, Sweet Fox on the Run. Mr. Vanelli, why do you do the things you do? Oh, that's sweet. I still love this song as much as I did the first time I heard it. Gino Vanelli on Saving the 70s.

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0: Bob Seger, along with Rock the Boat from the Hughes Corporation on Saving the 70s. I'm Mike Walker, and when Saving the 70s returns, the theatrical trailer for the film that made Robert De Niro a superstar.
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3: At the World Cup, Argentina was down, but they were never out.
4: Messi driving in, Messi crossing back.
3: It all on Fox TV. Once again, Argentina comes back from behind to defeat England 2-1 in the semifinals. Argentina will defend their World Cup title on Sunday against Spain in New Jersey. In the NFL, the Saints and running back Alvin Kamara have agreed to a restructured contract to keep him in New Orleans. In the NHL, Jets and center Cole Perfetti have agreed to a new 5-year deal worth $30 million. And in the WNBA, the Valkyries outscored the Fever 88-75. Caitlin Clark, 13 points and 6 assists in the loss, while the Lynx defeated the Sparks 96-87. Olivia Miles, 18 points and 5 assists in the win.
5: Marshall golfers have long dominated the West Virginia amateur scene. It's been that way for decades. But among all those Marshall players, do you know who won the most individual championships while playing at Marshall? Among all the great Marshall golfers all time, Harold Payne set a record when he won 4 individual titles between 1975 and 77, and then Jonathan Clark matched that with 2 wins in 95 and 2 more in 96. With your Marshall Health Marshall Minute, I'm Steve Cotton.
6: Beard First Alert forecast will feature fog from the morning, still giving way to scattered coverage of rain and even a few thunderstorms into your Thursday afternoon. High temperatures back near 85, southwest wind at about 5 to 10. Partly cloudy for tonight, isolated rain chance into your Friday morning with more fog, lows back near 70. Same deal, more scattered rain and storms into your Friday, high temperatures back near 85. I'm meteorologist John Gross.
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8: Bang the drum slowly. The critics called him a brilliant new talent. For his performance in The Godfather Part 2, they gave him the Academy Award.
9: Talking to me? Well, I'm the only one here.
10: I don't believe I've ever met anyone quite like you.
8: You will never see a more chilling performance. Robert De Niro in Martin Scorsese's Taxi Driver.
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0: The theatrical trailer for 1975's Taxi Driver. Hi, this is Mike Walker. Welcome back to Saving the 70s.

such a sad song. That could prompt the world's most optimistic person to put the suicide hotline on his speed dial. You picked a fine time to leave me, Lucille. With 400 children, no wonder she left. This is Saving the 70s with Blake Walker and Gloria Gaynor. Never can say goodbye. Sing it.

knows what goes on behind closed doors. I think you may be wrong about that. These walls are paper thin. I think they've got a pretty good idea. Do you remember the electronic organs from the 1970s? They started to come with these really cheesy sounding rhythm machines built in, and the sounds that those made became the rhythm tracks of several hit songs, including probably the best known one is Rock Your Baby by George McRae, but also this one, Why Can't We Live Together? It's Timmy Thomas on Saving the 70s.

0: up prior to the Big Easy. Dr. John, Right Place, Wrong Time, along with Timmy Thomas. Why Can't We Live Together? On Saving the 70s with Mike Walker. 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
1: A little radio sizzle from 1977 from 93 KHJ in Los Angeles. This is Mike Walker. Welcome back to Saving the 70s. Yeah,

0: It Again from Steely Dan, along with Those Guys Who Gather No Moss, Rolling Stones. It's only rock and roll, but I like it. 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I really do. I need your help. I need to know what you think of the show, what you'd like to hear, whatever is on your mind. Your comments, requests, and suggestions are always welcome at Saving the 70s, spell 70s, savingthe70s@aol.com. Hang on, we're coming right back.
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0: Something from Abbey Road, the newly remastered version had done about 4 or 5 years ago. Which is great because the sound quality of the original Beatles CDs released in the 80s was charitably stinky. Mike Walker here, and I don't know what time you're listening to my show, but I'm recording it at about 10 minutes after 9 in the morning in my little broom closet-sized studio. I have not had breakfast yet, and I'm in a really great mood. Hey, before the Beatles, you heard Taking Care of Business from Bachman Turner Overdrive, and Honey Honey from ABBA and Saving the 70s is coming right back, okay?
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3: At the World Cup, Argentina was down, but they were never out.
4: Messi driving in, Messi crossing back.
3: It all on Fox TV. Once again, Argentina comes back from behind to defeat England 2-1 in the semifinals. Argentina will defend their World Cup title on Sunday against Spain in New Jersey. In the NFL, the Saints and running back Alvin Kamara have agreed to a restructured contract to keep him in New Orleans. In the NHL, Jets and center Cole Perfetti have agreed to a new 5-year deal worth $30 million. And in the WNBA, the Valkyries outscored the Fever 88-75. Caitlin Clark, 13 points and 6 assists in the loss, while the Lynx defeated the Sparks 96-87. Olivia Miles, 18 points and 5 assists in the win.
5: The Major League Baseball record for most doubles in a season is 67 by Earl Webb for the 1931 Boston Red Sox. But what's the Marshall baseball record for the most doubles in a single season? The Marshall record for most doubles in a single season is a new one, set just last season when the Herd's Owen Ayers knocked 23 two-baggers, breaking the record of 22 held by Eric Pinkerton for more than 20 years. With your Marshall Health Marshall Minute, I'm Steve Cotton.
6: Your first alert forecast, we are tracking another hot one for your Thursday. Highs reaching the low to mid-90s, heat index close to the triple digits. A stray shower or two possible later in the day, leading to a muggy, mainly dry overnight. Humidity increases on Friday, leading to afternoon and evening thunderstorms. I'm First Alert Meteorologist Dylan Godet.
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0: Welcome back to Saving the 70s with your mediocre but poorly compensated host, J. Michael Walker. Now, I woke up this morning with this song on my mind, and so I play it now as much as anything to exorcise it from my consciousness. Great tune, though. You can see why it's hard to get out of my head. It's the Fortunes. Here comes that rainy day feeling again on Saving Them Gosh Darn 70s. Yeah.

our greatest storytellers in song, Gordon Lightfoot, if you could read my mind on Saving the 70s with Mike Walker. And here's a pretty darn good storyteller. 1975, it's Leo Sayer. Long Tall Glasses on Saving the 70s.

0: Glass's Leo Sayer on Saving the 70s. Just before that, If You Could Read My Mind from Gordon Lightfoot, and King Floyd, Groove Me. While I would like to continue right now, I am afraid it's not possible because members of the sales staff need to pay for those fancy sports cars in the parking lot. Saving the 70s is coming right back. Hang on.
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2: 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Now Google is taking its shot by unveiling Android 16. 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And for those needing assistance for hearing, Android will now allow Bluetooth hearing aid users to switch back to their phone's microphone, improving the quality of call audio in noisy locations. 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
4: That's a Sicilian message. That means Luca Brasi sleeps with the fishes.
1: Saving the 70s.
0: Luca Brasi sleeps with the fishes? Well, as long as the fishes are consenting, who am I to judge? Now, those fishes better not hog the covers. That I just cannot stand. Mike here. Welcome back to Saving the 70s with Cat Stevens. More.

0: Night Chicago Died. Music from Paper Lace on Saving the 70s with Mike Walker. I know that's a song about gangster days during Prohibition, but things haven't exactly been rosy in Chicago lately. The more things change, the more they stay the same. Just before that, Behind Closed Doors from Charlie Rich and Morning is Broken, Cat Stevens, and Saving the 70s is coming right back.
1: John Travolta and Olivia Newton-John together for the first time in Greece.
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0: Well, that sounds pretty exciting. I'll be sure to check that out the next time I'm in 1978. Wait, that appears to be now. Welcome to 1978, and welcome to Saving the 70s. I'm Mike Walker.

I say this almost every time I play one of his songs, but I miss Barry. This world seriously needs Barry White. You're the first, the last, my everything. Before that, Diamonds and Rust from Joan Baez on Saving the 70s.

0: Life's been good to me so far. There's Joe Walsh on Saving the 70s, along with Barry White. You're the first, the last, my everything. Saving the 70s is coming right back.
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3: At the 154th Open Championship at Royal Birkdale, Sung J.M. and Daniel Brown currently have the first round lead at 4 under par after rounds of 66 today. Scottie Scheffler, right now, just one shot back of the lead. Scheffler is at 3 under par through 10 holes on his first round, as is Bryson DeChambeau. A couple of other notables to mention. 2016 winner Henrik Stenson shot 2 under par, 68 today. Victor Hovland and Tommy Fleetwood on the course at even par, as is Justin Rose. Rose, though, 4 over par so far on his first round. Rory McIlroy will be playing with Xander Schauffele and Matt Fitzpatrick, but they won't finish until well later on today. The All-Star break already over for the Mets and Phillies. They're back at it tonight in Philadelphia at 7 o'clock Eastern time, while at 3 o'clock Eastern time in Miami, the Heat will introduce Giannis Antetokounmpo.
4: Hank Aaron might not still be baseball's all-time home run king, but he still does hold the all-time RBI record, 2,297 in his career. Do you know who's Marshall's all-time RBI leader? There's nobody close to him. Victor Gomez rewrote the Marshall record book in his career between 2008 and 2011, and maybe the most impressive record is 211 career runs batted in, 72 more than anybody else in Thundering Herd history. With your Marshall Health Marshall Minute, I'm Steve Cotton.
5: First alert forecast. We are tracking another hot one for your Thursday. Highs reaching the low to mid 90s. Heat index close to the triple digits. A stray shower or two possible later in the day, leading to a muggy, mainly dry overnight. Humidity increases on Friday, leading to afternoon and evening thunderstorms. I'm First Alert meteorologist Dylan Godet.
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0: Mike Walker here. Welcome back to Saving the 70s. One of the most interesting things about John Lennon, I think, is that after a certain point in his career, he always insisted that his voice be doubled, which is the process of recording the vocal first on one track, and then rather than singing a harmony part, going to another track and singing the exact same thing a second time. The reason he did this, and the reason that I find it so baffling, is that he was always, I mean, up until the day he died, I heard Watching the Wheels, one of the last songs that he recorded on the radio the other day, and this vocal doubling technique was used on it. The reason was that Lennon was insecure about the sound of his voice, and he thought this technique thickened and filled in what was lacking in his voice when you just heard it raw. It's amazing that someone so successful was also so insecure, but I guess that's what it is to be human. Here is Lennon, Imagine, on Saving the 70s.

0: two of the finest singer-songwriters that the UK, or anyone else for that matter, ever turned out. Elton John, Funeral for a Friend and Love Lies Bleeding from Goodbye Yellow Brick Road, and John Lennon with Imagine. And I'm Mike Walker, saving the 70s. We'll be right back. Don't go anywhere.
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signs for the five-man electrical band on Saving the 70s with Mike Walker. 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

0: 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The Electric Light Orchestra, along with Signs from the five-man electrical band on Saving the 70s. My name's Mike. 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
2: 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It's 2016. All this great music is really, really old, and

1974 Blue Suede, Hooked on a Feeling, also the soundtrack to the first video to ever go viral on the internet, that darn little dancing baby from Ally McBeal. 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Wow, it really is 2016. I really have been on the radio since 1974. No wonder.

Dewdrop, a song about what has come to be known in the new millennium as a wardrobe malfunction. Chickaboom, along with First Class Beach Baby on Saving the 70s with Mike Walker, and Argent Now, Hold Your Head Up. And while you're at it, turn

0: Wonder with My Love from the Bee Gees on Saving the 70s with Mike Walker, along with Hold Your Head Up from Argent and Chickaboom, Danny Dewdrop, and other songs downloaded illegally from the internet. I'm Mike Walker, proud to announce that Saving the 70s is now heard on more radios than any other home appliance. Hang on for more.
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3: At the 154th Open Championship at Royal Birkdale, Sung J.M. and Danielle Brown currently have the first round lead at 4 under par after rounds of 66 today. Scottie Scheffler, right now, just one shot back of the lead. Scheffler is at 3 under par through 10 holes on his first round, as is Bryson DeChambeau. A couple of other notables to mention. 2016 winner Henrik Stenson shot 2 under par, 68 today. Victor Hovland and Tommy Fleetwood on the course at even par, as is Justin Rose. Rose, though, 4 over par so far on his first round. Rory McIlroy will be playing with Xander Schauffele and Matt Fitzpatrick, but they won't finish until well later on today. The All-Star break already over for the Mets and Phillies. They're back at it tonight in Philadelphia at 7 o'clock Eastern time. While at 3 o'clock Eastern time in Miami, the Heat will introduce Giannis Antetokounmpo.
4: Marshall University has had some highly decorated coaches in its history. Do you know which coach led their teams to the most wins? Cam Henderson's teams won 436 basketball, football, and baseball games at Marshall. That was the most in school history until Shonda Stanton arrived as the Herd softball coach. She passed Henderson's win total in 2014 and won 560 games in her 18 seasons at Marshall. With your Marshall Health Marshall Minute, I'm Steve Cotton.
5: Your first alert forecast, we are tracking another hot one for your Thursday. Highs reaching a little bit 90s. Heat index close to the triple digits. A stray shower or two possible later in the day, leading to a muggy, mainly dry overnight. Humidity increases on Friday, leading to afternoon and evening thunderstorms. I'm First Alert Meteorologist Dylan Godet.

0: Here's a guy who's absolutely convinced that disco doesn't suck. Mike Walker on Saving the 70s.
1: Now, this guy has a really old-fashioned style of singing, and even at the time, he was probably a couple of decades out of style, but it didn't matter, because he was and is a great storyteller. It's Barry Manilow on Saving the 70s.

was Lola. She was a showgirl. Barry Manilow, Copacabana. I'm saving the 70s with Mike Walker. If you're a sentimental type, and I sure am, this one goes straight for the heart. Beautiful ballad, LeBlanc and Carr, Falling on Saving the 70s.

0: After all these years, that's still one of those songs that I turn the radio up and sing along with. You don't have to be a star to be in my show. Marilyn McCoo and Billy Davis Jr., along with Falling from LeBlanc and Carr and Copacabana, Barry Manilow. Mike Walker here, and there's more Saving the 70s on the way. So stay where you are. Unless, of course, you're in traffic.
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0: WP 101.1. Saving the 70s with Mike Walker. This lady once gave one of the all-time great quotes by a pop star. Chaka Khan once said, "I'd love to write my autobiography. If only I could remember the past." Here she is with Rufus from the summer of 74. Tell me something good.

favorite song, I think of the summer of 1974 when I spent a part of that summer with my cousin and her husband in Atlanta. And it seemed at the time that everyone in Atlanta listened to the mighty WQXI, one of America's all-time great rock and roll radio stations. In fact, Hugh Wilson, creator of WKRP in Cincinnati, worked at WQXI, and many of the storylines that made it to WKRP are based on actual events at WQXI. And anyway, during the summer of 74, everywhere I went, that song was blasting out of radios tuned to WQXI. Tell Me Something Good, Chaka Khan, on Saving the 70s.

0: Lisa.
1: No, she's not Lisa. She's Jessie Coulter on Saving the 70s. Jessie, of course, was the wife of Waylon Jennings. And an interesting tidbit, one of the greatest pop ballads of the 80s was written by Stevie Nicks about her friends, Waylon and Jessie. Remember Leather and Lace? Here's BT Express. Do it till you're satisfied.

0: mind if I'm satisfied, just do it till you're satisfied. Why should tonight be any different? There's a BT Express on Saving the 70s along with Jesse Coulter. I'm not Lisa. And Rufus, tell me something good. My name's Mike Walker, and Saving the 70s is not over till the fat lady sings. Which means we'll be here a while, because I don't see any fat ladies.
1: Saturday.
2: I think the baby's coming.
1: The love boat gets a special delivery. 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
0: Hey, the next time someone says 7 decades after the general introduction of television, radio is still going strong. Why? Play them that promo.

Kyle from the Spinners and Saving the 70s with Mike Walker. We're coming up on our 400th show, the 400th Saving the 70s. Perfect example of what happens when you don't know what you're doing, but you're too darn stubborn to quit. 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I am so sorry for all you've had to put up with. 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Your short audio message about what you think of the show and the milestone of reaching 400 Saving the 70s episodes.

Paul Simon for some reason. Art Garfinkel, I believe, is his name. I only have eyes for you. No ears, no mouth, nothing. Just eyes. It's kind of creepy, huh? This next song has been done many times, and I actually like most versions of it. Of course, the original by the Beach Boys, but also Lori Morgan did a country version of it that was really fantastic. And of course, this was a big hit version for B.J. Thomas in 1977. Don't worry, baby. Let's see.

0: are the champions, and we will rock you from Queen, along with Don't Worry Baby, BJ Thomas, and I Only Have Eyes for You, Art Garfunkel, on Saving Them 70s. I'm Mike Walker. Hang on for more right after this.
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3: At the 154th Open Championship at Royal Birkdale, Sung J.M. and Daniel Brown currently have the first round lead at 4 under par after rounds of 66 today. Scottie Scheffler, right now, just one shot back of the lead. Scheffler is at 3 under par through 10 holes on his first round, as is Bryson DeChambeau. A couple of other notables to mention. 2016 winner Henrik Stenson shot 2 under par, 68 today. Victor Hovland and Tommy Fleetwood on the course at even par, as is Justin Rose. Rose, though, 4 over par so far on his first round. Rory McIlroy will be playing with Xander Schauffele and Matt Fitzpatrick, but they won't finish until well later on today. The All-Star break already over for the Mets and Phillies. They're back at it tonight in Philadelphia at 7 o'clock Eastern time, while at 3 o'clock Eastern time in Miami, the Heat will introduce Giannis Antetokounmpo.
4: Ricky Henderson's 130 stolen bases in the 1982 season has stood as the modern-day Major League record for some 40 years now. But the Marshall softball record for most steals in a season is not nearly that old. Do you know who holds the mark? In the 2017 season, Marshall's Alicia D'Orazio stole 56 bases. Your Marshall Health Marshall Minute, I'm Steve Cotton.
5: Your first alert forecast, we are tracking another hot one for your Thursday. Highs reaching the low to mid-90s, heat index close to the triple digits. A stray shower or two possible later in the day, leading to a muggy, mainly dry overnight. Humidity increases on Friday, leading to afternoon and evening thunderstorms. I'm First Alert Meteorologist Dylan Godet.
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0: Glad you're still here for more Saving the 70s. Fans of gospel music will know who I'm talking about when I say the bass voice of this song is J.D. Sumner of The Stamp.

It's almost otherworldly as low as he's been singing for the whole song. At the end, he takes it down another octave. Wow. Show off. J.D. Sumner of the Stamps along with Elvis, way on down on Saving the 70s. Drum.

Black Mountain, North Carolina. The amazingly talented Roberta Flack. And there are many talented people in the mountains and foothills of Western North Carolina. In addition to being an artist community where they cherish and nurture the arts, including music, the Black Mountain Asheville area is also one of the most beautiful places on the face of the earth. And the little town of Black Mountain itself is also one of the friendliest places you'll ever go. I highly recommend.

Mikey Walker, your host for Saving the 70s. There's King of Nothing from Seals and Crofts. And here's the one from the very first of the movie Saturday Night Fever, where John Travolta wasn't walking. No, he was strutting down the street. Bee Gees, Stayin' Alive.

0: The Brothers Gibb, Staying Alive, King of Nothing from Seals and Crofts, and Killing Me Softly, Roberta Flack on Saving the 70s. Hang on for more.
1: Working for a purpose. This is Soundbites, and I'm Alan Davidson. For many Gen Zers, creating profits isn't enough. They want higher purpose at work. Anthony Virapan, who created Microsoft's Entrepreneurship for Positive Impact initiative, says that to attract top young talent, firms have to realize that having an impact matters.
2: They are looking to work for more good things, and that's also an important component here, you know, for this type of impact startups, is they found a way to create a company with a purpose, and that can help them to scale not only with the money, but having the right people and attract the right talents at a good time.
1: Recruiting those motivated younger workers and recognizing their value will become increasingly important over time. And startups should take that lesson to heart. With Soundbites, I'm Alan Davidson for CBS News.
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4: Someday, and that day may never come, I'll call upon you to do a service for me. But until that day...
5: It's Saving the 70s.

some people do not believe in God, and, you know, that's entirely their prerogative. After all, religious faith is an extremely personal thing. However, when I hear a voice raised in song like Aretha's, I wonder, where else could it come from? Such a natural gift. You say, well, it's training, Mike, it's training. Really? I couldn't be trained to sing like that, could you? It comes from somewhere. That's all I'm saying. Until you come back to me, Aretha, on Saving the 70s.

song just takes me away every time, which I guess means it's doing its job. That's what great music is supposed to do. More Than a Feeling from Boston, and Until You Come Back to Me, Aretha on Saving the 70s.

0: one I'll bet you haven't heard in a while. Which Way You Going, Billy, from the Poppy family on Saving the 70s, along with Boston, More Than a Feeling. I still can't get over my Marianne walking away. Broke my heart into 1,000 tiny pieces, buried beneath a fine layer of sand there on Gilligan's Isle. Mike here, Saving the 70s, is coming right back.
1: I'm up in the morning.
2: 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Got the flamingo.
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0: From 1972, the great and amazingly grumpy Don Imus on WNBC.

That's how somewhat unsanitary. 1978 Exile, I Want to Kiss You All Over. On Saving the 70s from Mike Walker. And now, from the Walker Memorial Library, a vintage vinyl LP from 1970. It's Santana, and I suspect there may still be some great music trapped in those squiggly little...

0: kids love Campbell's Vegetable Soup. It's a good way to help fill them up. And the price is right.
1: When it comes to saving, it's the Campbell's you can thank. Campbell's in the colors, like money.
2: And that's what Campbell's Soup's commercial sounded like in 1970.

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0: It's happening at WKRP in Cincinnati. Coming up next.
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0: Okay, make that your ringtone, and everyone will stare, but people of a certain age will also grin. There's Frankenstein from the Edgar Winter Group on Saving the 70s, along with Shame, Evelyn Champagne King, and Evil Ways from Santana. Would you believe that Saving the 70s is coming up on our 400th show? And I would like to give you an opportunity to participate in show number 400. 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What I'm looking for is just a short message about what you think of the show and the milestone of reaching 400 episodes. 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
3: At the 154th Open Championship at Royal Birkdale, Sungjae Im and Daniel Brown currently have the first round lead at 4 under par after rounds of 66 today. Scottie Scheffler, right now, just one shot back of the lead. Scheffler is at 3 under par through 10 holes on his first round, as is Bryson DeChambeau. A couple of other notables to mention. 2016 winner Henrik Stenson shot 2 under par, 68 today. Victor Hovland and Tommy Fleetwood on the course at even par, as is Justin Rose. Rose, though, 4 over par so far on his first round. Rory McIlroy will be playing with Xander Schauffele and Matt Fitzpatrick, but they won't finish until well later on today. The All-Star break already over for the Mets and Phillies. They're back at it tonight in Philadelphia at 7 o'clock Eastern time, while at 3 o'clock Eastern time in Miami, the Heat will introduce Giannis Antetokounmpo.
4: Marshall golfers have long dominated the West Virginia amateur scene. It's been that way for decades. But among all those Marshall players, do you know who won the most individual championships while playing at Marshall? Among all the great Marshall golfers all time, Harold Payne set a record when he won 4 individual titles between 1975 and 77. And then Jonathan Clark matched that. Great Marshall golfers all time, Harold Payne set a record when he won 4 individual titles between 1975 and 77. And then Jonathan Clark matched that with 2 wins in 95 and 2 more in 96. With your Marshall Health Marshall Minute, I'm Steve Cotton.
5: Your first looks close to the triple digits. A stray shower or two possible later in the day, leading to a muggy, mainly dry overnight. Humidity increases on Friday, leading to afternoon and evening thunderstorms. I'm First Alert Meteorologist Dylan Godet.
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7: Billy's 19, Joanna's 18, and they want to get married, but no one sees it their way. 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
0: You know, I was 19 and my wife was 18 when we got married, and that was almost 39 years ago. We're still together, so there. Mike here on Saving the 70s.

here. About 20-some years ago, I ended up working at a radio station where the general manager was younger than the music we played. His mommy and daddy owned the radio station, so that explains that. But I did a feature on my show every Friday morning called Forgotten Oldie Friday. And as a part of Forgotten Oldie Friday, I played an hour of 70s music at 7 a.m. called The 70s at 7. And he asked me why I would play songs like this next one. And I said to him as nicely as I could, if you ask why I play country crossover songs, then you're too young to remember what 70s radio sounded like.

squirrel. I love coffee in a cup, little fuzzy pups, bourbon in a glass.

0: KRPN Cincinnati, town to town, up and down the dial. That is so accurate. And having lived the life, I can tell you that it is terrifying and exhilarating moving to a new town. Terrifying because, well, things could go terribly wrong. Exhilarating because it's an opportunity to start from scratch and prove that you're the real deal. You can build and hold an audience from the ground up. Love this business. That song used to have special meaning to me when I would go to a new radio station. New Kid in Town from the Eagles, along with Free Movement. I found someone of my own, and I love, from Tom T. Hall. Mike here, Saving the 70s. We'll be right back. You don't go anywhere.
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2: Remember when digital price tagging drew all sorts of complaints of potential price changes on items in stores, thinking that retailers, specifically grocery stores, could adjust prices throughout the day on key items like food based on supply and demand surges? Such a pricing scheme could affect shoppers' budgets, affecting lower-income or fixed-income households. At least three states have tried passing laws to ban or limit the practice. But a survey from UC San Diego University of Texas and Northwestern looks like such fears are not realized. The concept of digital price tags had people thinking that retailers, specifically grocery stores, could adjust prices throughout the day on key items like food based on supply and demand surges. Such a pricing scheme could affect shoppers' budgets, affecting lower-income or fixed-income households. A from UC San Diego University of Texas and Northwestern reveals that just isn't happening. The researchers reviewed prices at a certain supermarket. The name is being or introduced digital price tags in 2022, and prices kept within six news.
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4: This pin is actually a great...
5: Oh, no, it's supposed to be there.
4: No, that's that was talking about the pin, yeah. That is a high honor from the country of France, is it not?
5: Yeah, from the French government. Hello?
4: They're keeping tabs
5: on
4: you.
5: They're keeping tabs on me, yeah. They give you an award and a microphone. Just to make sure you don't sell the award to anybody.
4: Tell us what that award is.
5: Well, it's the Order of Arts and Letters.
0: David Boy from a 2002 interview with Conan O'Brien, and along with the rest of the world, we at Saving the 70s are still in mourning for this musical legend.

two wonderful storytellers and song promises from Eric Clapton, along with Golden Years from David Bowie. Mike Walker here on Saving the 70s. And speaking of great story songs, here's one of the very best. Me and Bobby McGee. Great Kris Kristofferson song from Janis, of course. Busted.

0: Janis Joplin, me and Bobby McGee, along with Promises from Eric Clapton and Golden Years, David Bowie on Saving the 70s. I'm Mike Walker, and there's more after this.
1: I'm Ashley Dvorkin with a Fox Celebrity Profile with the cast of Peacock's new mystery whodunit series, All Her Fault, starring Sarah Snook as a mother searching for her missing son as mysterious circumstances unfold. Jake Lacy and Jay Ellis discussed how it's a series where intrigue starts right away.
2: You dive right in and then are sort of left going like, it could be any of these people or someone else.
3: I immediately wanted to jump to like to page 48 or whatever it is of that pilot, that first episode, to figure out, like, where do we go from here?
1: Abby Elliott and Daniel Monks have tips for those ready to guess along.
4: There's so many subtle moments throughout, you know, the first few episodes. You know, if you blink, you might miss it.
3: Watch with friends or with people, family members, partners. It's very similar to, like, watching The Traitors. Is like, is arguing and debating over who you think what or how.
5: And Tarantino not making friends after going after Paul Dano.
6: I'm giving you a chance.
5: Creepy stuff there as the Riddler and the Batman. This week, Quentin called Paul weak sauce on a podcast. Now the Batman director Matt Reeves coming to bat for Paul on X, calling him an incredible actor and an incredible person.
7: It's like in the great stories, Mr. Frugal.
5: And if you've got $100,000 lying around, well, we've got a story for you. That's the expected cost at a British auction for the writing desk of J.R.R. Tolkien, the legendary author of the Lord of the Rings books, the very desk where much of those works were conceived. For CBS Entertainment, I'm Matt Wolf.
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from Songs in the Key of Life, Stevie Wonder, Isn't She Lovely, along with Fooling Yourself, Angry Young Man from Styx on Saving the 70s. I'm Mike Walker. Remember this one from Mac Davis? She's a hell of a woman.

0: I Was Made for Loving You from Kiss on Saving the 70s, along with Mac Davis, A Hell of a Woman, and Isn't She Lovely from Stevie Wonder. Mike Walker's my name, and I'm coming right back with more memories from our favorite decade.
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3: At the 154th Open Championship at Royal Birkdale, Sung Jae Im and Daniel Brown currently have the first round lead at 4 under par after rounds of 66 today. Scotty Scheffler, right now, just one shot back of the lead. Scheffler is at 3 under par through 10 holes on his first round, as is Bryson DeChambeau. A couple of other notables to mention. 2016 winner Henrik Stenson shot 2 under par, 68 today. Victor Hovland and Tommy Fleetwood on the course at even par, as is Justin Rose. Rose, though, 4 over par so far on his first round. Rory McIlroy will be playing with Xander Schauffele and Matt Fitzpatrick, but they won't finish until well later on today. The All-Star break already over for the Mets and Phillies. They're back at it tonight in Philadelphia at 7 o'clock Eastern time. While at 3 o'clock Eastern time in Miami, the Heat will introduce Giannis Antetokounmpo.
4: The Major League Baseball record for most doubles in a season is 67 by Earl Webb for the 1931 Boston Red Sox. But what's the Marshall baseball record for the most doubles in a single season? The Marshall record for most doubles in a single season is a new one, set just last season when the Herd's Owen Ayers knocked 23 two-baggers, breaking the record of 22 held by Eric Pinkerton for more than 20 years. With your Marshall Health Marshall Minute, I'm Steve Cotton.
5: Your first alert forecast, we are tracking another hot one for your Thursday. Highs reaching a little bit 90s. Heat index close to the triple digits. A stray shower or two possible later in the day, leading to a muggy, mainly dry overnight. Humidity increases on Friday, leading to afternoon and evening thunderstorms. I'm First Alert Meteorologist Dylan Godet.
0: Welcome back to Saving the 70s. Mike Walker here. Let's check in with room 217 at the Notel Motel. Hello, everybody decent in here?

got from Frankie Valli on Saving the 70s with Mike Walker, along with Third Rate Romance from the Amazing Rhythm Aces. And amazing they are, my friend. Many's the time I've been amazed by their rhythmic feats. How big are their rhythmic feats? I'd say about a

The Hustle, Van McCoy and the Soul City Symphony, along with Sealed with a Kiss from Bobby Vinton and Swearing to God from Frankie Valli on Saving the 70s with Mike Walker. And there's more after this.

0: Blocker. This is Soundbites, and I'm Alan Davidson. Can't keep your mind on your work? Just too much stuff on your desktop? Are you fed up with creating block lists to prevent being distracted? Then have a look at Time Slicer. It's an AI-powered distraction blocker that gets right to the point. No gentle warnings. In some other non-work site, it straight up blocks you. Now, this level of control may not be for everyone, but if you've tried other distraction management tools and they didn't work, Time Slicer's hard-boiled approach might be just what you want. And if time is money and you're wasting too much of it, check out timeslicer.app. With Soundbites, I'm Alan Davidson for CBS News.
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2: Mike Walker back on Saving the 70s, and now one of my least favorite parts of the show, but an important one nonetheless. As the show was in production last week, I learned of the death of David Bowie and had to report that on last week's show. And now, I must report that on Monday, January 18th, 2016, as you no doubt have learned, the music industry lost another legend, Glenn Frey. I spent a lot of time thinking of the perfect Eagles song to represent Frey's career. And as Wikipedia describes this one, although co-written by Don Henley, it is definitely a Frey song, Lion Eyes.

0: weeks ago from James Taylor, I'm Saving the 70s, along with Lion Eyes from the Eagles. You know, we lost David Bowie, we lost Glenn Frey, and although no one has spoken the words yet, we've almost certainly lost the Eagles forever. A great friend, instrumental to the Eagles' success, Linda Ronstadt, is fighting so mightily with Parkinson's that she no longer makes any personal appearances. Joni Mitchell has had a powerful struggle with health issues over the last year. The sad fact is that our generation and those that we admire have begun the process of leaving this planet. And I do not like it. Mike here on Saving the 70s. Hang on for more.
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0: Wow, that sounds like a pretty good album. I think I might buy that. In fact, I have bought that in a variety of formats over the decades. Hi, this is Mike Walker. Welcome to Saving the 70s. How about some music from that great new

and Mac dreams on saving them glorious 70s with Mike Walker. I have a thing for that Gibby Harry. She is so hot. I'll bet she kisses on the first date and everything. No.

0: dust in the wind from Kansas on Saving the 70s. However, I've got to point out that it includes one of the clumsiest bits of lyric writing I have ever heard. All your money, want another minute by? Who talks that way? Struggle for a rhyme much? Here's one. All your money won't buy another minute's time. There. Now give me partial songwriting credit and pay me a bazillion dollars.
1: Our long national nightmare is over. Our Constitution works. Here, the people rule.
2: He came to the office of president in troubled times. He reminded us of our strength. Confident and candid, he began an open administration. Now, quietly and firmly, he is leading us out of the worst recession in years. Rather than loose promises, he has made hard decisions. Rather than frantic spending, he has had the courage to say no. Inflation has been cut nearly in half. The worst of the recession is over. Over 2 million more Americans are working than at the bottom of the recession. Inflation slackens. Recovery continues. President Ford is your president. Keep him.
0: And that's how Gerald Ford ran for president in 1976. It was a kinder, gentler time in American politics. Not a single mention of how his opponent rounds up little children and feeds them to the livestock.

sensation Sad Sweet Dreamer on Saving the 70s with Mike Walker. And I had to dig way, way back in one of the dustiest corners of the Walker Memorial Library to dig out this one. Do you remember Carol Bayer?

0: Saving the 70s with Mike Walker. I'll bet you haven't heard that one in a while, along with Sad Sweet Dreamer from Sweet Sensation and Dust in the Wind from Connecticut. Kansas. I am insert name here, and there's more Saving the 70s after this.
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3: At the 154th Open Championship at Royal Birkdale, Sung J.M. and Daniel Brown continue to hold the lead at 4 under par. There's a group of players one shot back at minus three, including Bryson DeChambeau, who shot 67 today. Also 2018 winner Francesco Molinari. He's in at 3 under, as is Scotland's Robert McIntyre. At 2 under par, Scotty Scheffler, coming off of a missed cut a week ago at the Scottish Open. Scheffler shoots 68 today. Also 2016 champion Henrik Stenson in at minus two. Couple of other notables, Tommy Fleetwood and John Rahm are at 1 under par. Victor Hovland is even par. Justin Rose finishes at plus five. Rory McIlroy, playing with Xander Schauffele and Matt Fitzpatrick, won't finish until later on today. The Miami Heat introduce Giannis Antetokounmpo at 3 o'clock Eastern time.
4: Hank Aaron might not still be baseball's all-time home run king, but he still does hold the all-time RBI record, 2,297 in his career. Do you know who's Marshall's all-time RBI leader? There's nobody close to him. Victor Gomez rewrote the Marshall record book in his career between 2008 and 2011, and maybe the most impressive record is 211 career runs batted in, 72 more than anybody else in Thundering Herd history. With your Marshall Health Marshall Minute, I'm Steve Cotton.
5: Your first alert forecast, we are tracking another hot one for your Thursday. Highs reaching the low to mid 90s. Heat index close to the triple digits. A stray shower or two possible later in the day, leading to a muggy, mainly dry overnight. Humidity increases on Friday, leading to afternoon and evening thunderstorms. On First Alert Meteor, for your Thursday, highs reaching the low to mid 90s. Heat index close to the triple digits. A stray shower or two possible later in the day, leading to a muggy, mainly dry overnight. Humidity increases on Friday, leading to afternoon and evening thunderstorms. I'm First Alert Meteorologist Dylan Godet.
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0: Eye on the prize, and never has there been a more clear statement of priorities than leave the gun, take the cannolis. From The Godfather, 1972, and I'm Mike Walker on Saving the 70s.

strange magic from the Electric Light Orchestra and One of These Nights from the Eagles on Saving the 70s with Mike. It's probably too early to talk about it, but I cannot imagine the Eagles without Glenn Frey, without Joe Walsh. Maybe, although he's certainly integral to the Eagles' sound, but Glenn Frey and Don Henley were the founders, the visionaries, and the leaders of the group. Without one of them, is it still the Eagles?

0: love is the answer. I forgot the question, but love is the answer. I'd make the world's worst Jeopardy player, wouldn't I? England Dan and John Ford Coley on Saving the 70s, along with Strange Magic from the Electric Light Orchestra. My name's Mike Walker. Saving the 70s is the show, and I wouldn't be a bit surprised if there's more after this.
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2: At Roaring Spring Paper in Martinsburg, Pennsylvania, they are churning out blue books. You remember those exam books from college that were becoming victims of technology? But colleges are now bringing them back to head off AI-inspired cheating, says Kristen Allen, the sixth generation to run Roaring Spring Paper.
3: We are hearing that bookstores are having an increase in demand and requests from professors saying they want blue books available for their students to take exams.
2: And why is that?
3: Well, the student is forced them to use the knowledge that they have inside their head instead of going to AI and finding an answer there.
2: Blue books, 100% made in America by a company founded in 1887. Roaring Spring has survived in the paper industry that has been shrinking thanks to computers and other technology.
3: Over the years, we've remained flexible and we've thought about what we're really good at and what strengths we can rely on. And there are things that overseas manufacturers are great at, but they are not good at quick turnaround times.
2: With Fox on Tech, I'm Jeff Flock, Fox Business.
4: Mr. President of the United States, Mr. President of the Arab Republic of Egypt, ladies and gentlemen, the Camp David Conference should be renamed. It was the Jimmy Carter Conference.
0: From September of 1978, Menachem Begin, then Prime Minister of Israel, talking about the Camp David Accords, which were Camp David between Israel, Egypt, and Jordan, still holds. Mike Walker here, and this is...

Oh, I love that. She's not there. Santana, I'm saving the 70s with Mike Walker. Mary McGregor now, and considering the subject matter, there's just this empty place inside of me that only he can fill. Might be a poor choice of words.

0: Oh, I love that song. Back in Love Again, LTD. I'm Saving the 70s with Mike Walker, along with the song about David Crosby, Torn Between Two Livers. And we started this fine segment with She's Not There from Santana. Saving the 70s is the show, and there's more after we pass the hat. Show number one.
1: I'm Chevy Chase,
2: and you're not.
0: Actually, I'm Mike Walker, and this is Saving the 70s.
3: You are a very sleazy man.
0: Just answer the phone. Show number 50. Saving the 70s. Saving the 70s, Mike Walker, the show with the nerve to remember 70s music in all of its glory. We don't shy away from Jim Stafford.
4: Bill walked me to my door last night.
0: Show number 200.
5: And it's the mighty OJs on the Soul Train. 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
0: We miss you, Don. The late Don Cornelius from Soul Train back in 1975.
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0: Hi, this is Mike Walker. Welcome to Saving the 70s. Show 300. Carol Douglas with the very first song we played on the very first Saving the 70s for the summer of 2008. And now, show number 400. In the summer of 1974, I turned 16. Songs like this were on the radio. And for the first time ever, so was I. And continuously since that

0: Walker at Saving the 70s, show number 400. Wow, what an achievement. Fantastic show. We love it here at Simply 70s and Breeze AM. 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It's a great show. 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And that's exactly what you do at Saving the 70s. Thank you for 400 shows, and we look forward to another great 100 so we can celebrate number 500 with you. 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

0: You know, I believe an artist should enjoy himself or herself in the studio, but that might be taking it to the extreme. What a voice, Donna Summer. She left us way too soon. Mike Walker here on Saving the 70s, our 400th show.
1: 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How about that? Hoping for 400 more. Keep up the great work. We love the show.

Commodores and Sweet Love. Bum, bum, bum, bum, bum, bum, bum, bum. This is Saving the 70s, the 400th show. I've said it before and I'll probably say it again. It shows what can happen if you don't

0: Now, they really should make a movie out of that song, but maybe they should do a play first. Yeah, and just a suggestion. Mike here, Saving the 70s, our 400th show. Are we having fun yet? I hope you're having fun too, but I am perfectly okay with the idea that I'm the only one enjoying myself. You can ask my wife. There's more after this.
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1: Creepy stuff there as the Riddler and the Batman. This week, Quentin called Paul weak sauce on a podcast. Now the Batman director Matt Reeves coming to bat for Paul on X, calling him an incredible actor and an incredible person.
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1: And if you've got $100,000 lying around, well, we've got a story for R.R. Tolkien, the legendary author of the Lord of the Rings books, the very desk where much of those works were conceived. For CBS Entertainment, I'm Matt Wolf.
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5: Fourth Open Championship at Royal Birkdale. Sung J.M. and Daniel Brown continue to hold the lead at 4 under par. There's a group of players one shot back at -3, including Bryson DeChambeau, who shot 67 today. Also, 2018 winner Francesco Molinari. He's in at 3 under, as is Scotland's Robert McIntyre. At 2 under par, Scotty Scheffler, coming off of a missed cut a week ago at the Scottish Open. Scheffler shoots 68 today. Also, 2016 champion Henrik Stenson in at -2. Couple of other notables, Tommy Fleetwood and John Rahm are at 1 under par. Victor Hovland is even par. Justin Rose finishes at +5. Rory McIlroy, playing with Xander Schauffele and Matt Fitzpatrick, won't finish until later on today. The Miami Heat introduce Giannis Antetokounmpo at 3 o'clock Eastern Time.
6: Marshall University has had some highly decorated coaches in its history. Do you know which coach led their teams to the most wins? Cam Henderson's teams won 436 basketball, football, and baseball games at Marshall. That was the most in school history until Shonda Stanton arrived as the Herd softball coach. She passed Henderson's win total in 2014 and won 560 games in her 18 seasons at Marshall. With your Marshall Health Marshall Minute, I'm Steve Cotton.
7: Your first alert forecast, we are tracking another hot one for your Thursday. Highs reaching the low to mid-90s. Heat index close to the triple digits. A stray shower or two possible later in the day, leading to a muggy, mainly dry overnight. Humidity increases on Friday, leading to afternoon and evening thunderstorms. I'm First Alert Meteorologist Dylan Godet.
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9: Hi, this is Bill Rawlings from Atlantic Oldies 2NG. Well, we had the 100th edition, then it was the 200th edition, then the 300th, and now we're on the 400th edition of Saving the 70s, the show that gives you the best music and the best memories from that decade. And the big question raised now, Mike, when's edition number 500 due?
10: In about 2 years. Thank you, Bill. There's the great Bill Rawlings, who hosts the Tea Time Special on Atlantic Oldies 2NG, where you can also hear Saving the 70s. Let's continue with show 400.

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0: Yeah, Paige, we actually had most of the 70s locked away in our vault of the ages. Well, until Mike Walker came along. Hey, Mike, here's a little of how we sounded back in the 70s.
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3: Thanks, guys. I have always loved Paige's name, especially since I found out he worked at the library.

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I think one of the only compliments my sister ever paid me was she told me once that she was envious of me because I have always known what I wanted to do, and it's true. I want to sit on my hiney and play records.

0: from Dorothy Moore on the 400th episode of Saving the 70s. Before that, Walter Murphy, A Fifth of Beethoven, and we started off the set with Dave Loggins, Please Come to Boston. I am Mike Walker, and I cannot tell you how thankful I am that for more than four decades, whenever I've sat down behind a microphone, there's been someone to listen. And I am so thankful for the listeners who have made this show possible. In fact, I think I know all three of them. Hang on for more of our 400th show.
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0: Thank you, Mike. Yes, I appreciate you putting it in English so that I can understand it, although my English buddies will point out to me that being an American, English is a second language to me. But wait a minute, I'm supposed to be having fun? Damn it, I knew I forgot something. He's Mike Louis from Radio Bavaria International, where Saving the 70s is proud to be heard. And let's continue with show number 400.

0: From over the water, it's CBFM. Grateful recipients of the Saving the 70s show from Mike Walker. What a fantastic show. We play it every Saturday and Sunday night, and it's one of our favourite shows and one of our favourite listeners' shows too. One thing Mike's taught me, it's not too late to make mistakes. You can always make mistakes, and what the hell, just get on with it. 400 shows, Mike. 400. Let's have another 400. Great stuff.
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4: 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I am general manager of the Fox FM stations in Alabama. 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We're proud to be a Saving the 70s affiliate. We have been since show number 28.

You'll never find another love like mine. Here, let me show it to you. There's absolutely nothing dirty in what I just said. However, it's the way I said it. You know, I learned early in my radio career that you'll have much more fun asking for forgiveness.

0: Killer Band. Take the money and run along with Lou Rawls. You'll never find another love like mine. I'm Mike Walker, and Saving the 70s 400th show continues after we find out if I've run off all the sponsors.
1: That's Isaac Hayes, the theme from Shaft. 805, this is Robert W. Morgan Show. I've been trying to get a movie star to call me all morning because they're gonna, a film crew's going to be here shortly to film me for my first role, and I wanted some tips. And so far, however, the only movie star who has called me has been Linda Lovelace. And I couldn't understand a word she said.
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0: What an amazing voice on that guy. Robert W. Morgan from 93KHJ in Los Angeles, circa 1974. Hi there. I am insert name here. No, I'm sorry. I'm supposed to insert my name here. I am Mike Walker. I'm telling you, this radio stuff is tricky, but I

Cisco Kid from War, starting off Saving the 70s with Mike Walker. There's this music store online called HD Tracks that sells super-duper high-resolution versions of some really great classic music. I finally decided I needed to lay my hands on a couple of their albums just to see if they really do sound better. And you be the judge. I think this sounds fantastic. It's Neil Young, Heart of Gold, on Saving the 70s.

Dog from Sylvia. I'm telling you, that song made a very strong impression on a very young Mike Walker. Of course, Sylvia Robinson had that one huge hit, but did you know that to some people, she's most remembered for her work as a pioneering producer of hip-hop music, most notably

0: Mr. Postman for the Carpenters on Saving the 70s, along with Ricky Don't Lose That Number from Steely Dan. I'm Mike Walker, and when Saving the 70s returns, we'll check on what's coming up on TV in 1979.
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3: At the 154th Open Championship at Royal Birkdale, Sung J.M. and Daniel Brown continue to hold the lead at 4 under par. There's a group of players one shot back at -3, including Bryson DeChambeau, who shot 67 today. Also, 2018 winner Francesco Molinari, he's in at 3 under, as is Scotland's Robert McIntyre. At 2 under par, Scotty Scheffler, coming off of a missed cut a week ago at the Henrik Stenson, in at -2. Couple of other notables, Tommy Fleetwood and John Rahm are at 1 under par. Victor Hovland is even par. Justin Rose finishes at +5. Rory McIlroy, playing with Xander Schauffele and Matt Fitzpatrick, won't finish until later on today. The Miami Heat introduce Giannis Antetokounmpo at 3 o'clock Eastern Time.
4: Ricky Henderson's 130 stolen bases in the 1982 season has stood as the modern-day Major League record for some 40 years now. But the Marshall softball record for most steals in a season is not nearly that old. Do you know who holds the mark? In the 2017 season, Marshall's Alicia D'Orazio stole 56 bases. That not only set the Marshall record, she led the entire nation in steals that year. With your Marshall Health Marshall Minute, I'm Steve Cotton.
5: First alert forecast, we are tracking another hot one for your Thursday. Highs reaching the low to mid-90s. Heat index close to the triple digits. A stray shower or two possible later in the day, leading to a muggy, mainly dry overnight. Humidity increases on Friday, leading to afternoon and evening thunderstorms. I'm First Alert Meteorologist Dylan Godet.
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10: Now more from the decade of Nixon, Carter, Archie Bunker, and leisure suits. Hey, who wouldn't want to go back? It's Saving the 70s.
0: Oh, it sounds like must-see TV. Mike.

I'm no expert, but in my opinion, if you can listen to that song and not tap your toes, you should seek immediate medical attention because you might be deceased. Heaven must have sent you a Bonnie Pointer on Saving the 70s with Mike Walker. It's a pretty love song. Andy Gibb, our love. Don't throw it all away.

0: Jackie Blue from the Ozark Mountain Daredevils and Our Love. Don't throw it all away, Andy Gibb on Saving the 70s with Mike Walker. Hey, Saving the 70s is coming right back, and, well, stay where you are, or you'll miss something that just might change your life. Not buying that, are you?
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2: Can't find your favorite organic grocery products? Blame the hackers. One of the nation's largest food distributors had to take its systems offline recently after learning they'd been victimized by cyber criminals. United Natural Foods Incorporated admitted the incident in its recent earnings report. The company is a supplier of grocery stock to Whole Foods. They won't say exactly what the hack attack was, only that they detected unauthorized access, and that forced them to take down the information systems used by its customers. That has all reportedly led to interruptions of supply to those grocery stores. Whole Foods tells Reuters they've been working as quickly as possible to restock their shelves, but the incident again calls attention to the need for cybersecurity and how bad actors can cause interruptions in business and commerce, and in this case, access to food. And that is costly. With Fox on Tech, I'm Eben Brown, Fox News.
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0: Mike here on Saving the 70s with Tavares. It only takes a minute. I've got a hunch that's not something a woman wants to hear.

It only takes a minute to fall in love on Saving the 70s. I'm Mike Walker, and if you remember this music, you're old too. How about this one? Do you remember this? Little thing called If You Let Me Make Love to You, Then Why Can't I Touch You? Ronnie Dyson on Saving the 70s.

0: can you say about a 25-year-old girl who died? That she was beautiful and brilliant? That she loved Mozart and Bach? The Beatles? And me?
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Andy Williams with a theme song to Love Story, along with a little bit of audio from the very first of the blockbuster film from 1970, as Oliver laments the loss of his dear, dear Jenny, who had assumed room temperature. Mike on Saving the 70s with

0: Head down tonight, Casey and the Sunshine Band, along with Love Story from Andy Williams on Saving the 70s. And there's more right after this.
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Life is a rock, but the radio rolled me from Reunion. I don't mean to brag, but at one time I actually knew all the words. Ding. Chicago, if you leave me now, I'm saving the 70s.

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A real vinyl record, turning at 45 revolutions per minute, man. There's the Friends of Distinction, as we keep on saving them 70s.

0: 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I'm Mike Walker, and when Saving the 70s returns, it's 1979, and Americans are taken hostage at the U.S. Embassy in Tehran.
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3: At the 154th Open Championship at Royal Birkdale, Sung Jae-im and Daniel Brown continue to hold the lead at 4 under par. There's a group of players one shot back at -3, including Bryson DeChambeau, who shot 67 today. Also, 2018 winner Francesco Molinari, he's in at 3 under, as is Scotland's Robert McIntyre. At 2 under par, Scottie Scheffler, coming off of a missed cut a week ago at the Scottish Open. Scheffler shoots 68 today. Also, 2016 champion Henrik Stenson in at -2. Couple of other notables, Tommy Fleetwood and John Rahm are at 1 under par. Victor Hovland is even par. Justin Rose finishes at +5. Rory McIlroy, playing with Xander Schauffele and Matt Fitzpatrick, won't finish until later on today. The Miami Heat introduce Giannis Antetokounmpo at 3 o'clock Eastern Time.
4: Marshall golfers have long dominated the West Virginia amateur scene. It's been that way for decades. But among all those Marshall players, do you know who won the most individual championships while playing at Marshall? Among all the great Marshall golfers all time, Harold Payne set a record when he won 4 individual titles between 1975 and 77, and then Jonathan Clark matched that with 2 wins in 95 and 2 more in 96. With your Marshall Health Marshall Minute, I'm Steve Cotton.
5: Your first alert forecast, we are tracking another hot one for your Thursday. Highs reaching a little bit 90s. Heat index close to the triple digits. A stray shower or two possible later in the day, leading to a muggy, mainly dry overnight. Humidity increases on Friday, leading to afternoon and evening thunderstorms. I'm First Alert Meteorologist Dylan Godet.
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7: This flag was apparently taken from someone's office inside the United States Embassy. It was burned Tuesday evening outside the embassy's gates. 2 days earlier, several hundred young people, mainly students at Tehran University, had taken over the embassy. But instead of chasing all the Americans out of the compound, the Iranians imprisoned them in a building somewhere on these grounds. They have been hostages ever since.
2: Saving the 70s. With Mike Walker.
0: From November of 1979, Americans taken hostage in Iran. A report from Bob Dyke of ABC News. Mike Walker here, and you're listening to Saving the 70s.

0: taking guitar playing from Mark Knopfler. Sultans of Swing, Dire Straits, and Saving the 70s with Mike Walker. Are you having fun yet? Hey, I'm doing my part.
1: You know I love that organic cooking. I always...

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Then I sit back in glorious expectation of a genuine junk food high.

0: What a great song. Southern Cross from Crosby, Stills, and Nash.
1: And Junk Food Junkie from Larry Gross.
0: This is Saving the 70s. I'm Mike Walker, and I wouldn't be a bit surprised if there isn't some more straight ahead.
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0: of the year. 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

0: And there's a kind of moody, melancholy song all by myself from Eric Carmen on Saving the 70s, along with Frankenstein, the Edgar Winter Group. I'm Mike Walker, and there's more after this.
1: This is Saving the 70s.
0: Hi, this is Mike Walker on the show about all things 70s. You know, we try to mix it up and present a real variety of sounds from the 70s on this show. But frankly, after more than 300 shows, you should just be thankful I occasionally do one sober. This show has always made a point of occasionally playing real vinyl. And I thought it might be fun to do a segment entirely from vinyl. And since there's nobody around to tell me not to, that's exactly what we're going to do on this segment of Saving the 70s.

that song. It Never Rains in Southern California, Albert Hammond on Saving the 70s with Mike Walker. In case you haven't noticed, on Saving the 70s, I'm basically a kid in a candy store doing whatever I want to do. So on this show, I'm doing an entire segment for real vinyl. It is, after all, how we heard these songs back in the day.

Guys from Spartanburg, South Carolina. Marshall Tucker Band heard it in a love song on Saving the 70s, along with a 12-inch 45 RPM version of Love Takes Time from Orleans. And Your Love Has Lifted Me Higher and Higher. Rita Coolidge, as we do an entire segment from vinyl on Saving the 70s. And this comes from some awfully nice sounding vinyl, the Mobile Fidelity Sound Labs remastered version of Over My Head for Fleetwood Mac.

0: Over My Head from Fleetwood Mac on Saving the 70s, along with Heard It in a Love Song from the Marching the 70s, done entirely from vinyl. Now, I know the world is into digital files, and I am too. After all, even LPs and 45s have to be digitized before they can be distributed to radio stations. If I sent my show out on LP, for instance, most stations wouldn't have any ability to play it. Still, there's something about holding physical media in my hand, either a CD or an LP, that I just don't get tired of. Hey, Saving the 70s is coming right back.
1: 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Roblox may seem like harmless fun, but a new legal settlement in Nevada is a reminder that even kid-friendly games can come with real risks. Roblox agreed to new safety steps, including age checks and limits on who younger users can chat with. And that matters because Roblox is used by nearly half of American kids under 16. Here's the part parents can't miss. Games aren't just games anymore. Many of them are social spaces where kids can talk with people they don't know. So don't give your child free range to game with strangers behind a closed bedroom door. Know who they're spending time with. Keep gaming in shared spaces and talk about what to do if someone online makes them feel uncomfortable. 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I'm Jonathan McKee, author of Parenting Generation Screen, with Plugged In by Focus.

0: 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Prime even lets viewers watch the series in black and white, which is a fun nod to classic noir films.
1: I was never a hero.
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0: 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I'm Jonathan McKee with Plugged In by Focus on the Family.
3: I'm Ashley DeVorkin with a Fox Celebrity Profile with Jesse Eisenberg and Dominic Sessa of the magic-filled third installment in the Now You See Me franchise, Now You See Me, Now You Don't. Jesse, I'll start with you. What is the comfort level you have with this character just compared to any other roles that you just love to revisit him?
4: Yeah, I mean, it's not just that this is like the third movie that I feel comfortable with it. Like, from the first week of filming the first Now You See Me, I felt immediately, like, really happy playing this part.
3: What would your magician stage name be? If you could just come up with it for you, not your character.
5: Probably like Sensational Sessa or something. Like
4: oh, of course.
3: Nice.
5: Yeah. Alliteration is kind of key.
3: And yes.
6: The eyes in the back of my head.
5: Eyes in back of my head.
4: Yes.
3: Those are great, though. I also want to talk movie magic. So what was the first movie you saw where you thought, how did they do that? That is movie magic.
4: Quick Change, Bill Murray was in it.
5: Probably like the first Gladiator movie.
3: Ashley DeVorkin, Fox News.
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11: News. I'm Therese Crowley. Secretary of State Rubio hosting a global anti-terror summit and warning that far-left political violence cannot be ignored. Treasury Secretary Scott Bessent says he's living proof.
12: I'm going to remind everyone in this room and all the media that I was the subject of an assassination attempt.
11: Massachusetts man traveled to the Capitol to kill Bessent to be sentenced next month. Iran waving a banner of President Trump in a casket amid new CENTCOM airstrikes, but the president says they also sent a sign of goodwill, releasing an American woman held hostage since last year. He gives a national address tonight at 9 Eastern. Michigan lawmakers protesting to Canada's prime minister over failure to manage Canada's forests, with smoke from 900 wildfires sending a hazardous plume across 17 U.S. states for a forest straight year. Detroit's air quality index at a dangerous 500. Over 100 is unhealthy. 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
13: Your first alert forecast. We are tracking another hot one for your Thursday. Highs reaching the low to mid-90s. Heat index close to the triple digits. A stray shower or two possible later in the day, leading to a muggy, mainly dry overnight. Humidity increases on Friday, leading to afternoon and evening thunderstorms. I'm First Alert Meteorologist Dylan Godet.
14: This is Larry King dropping in, brought to you by AARP. Now, I was having lunch the other day with four guys. I thought I was alone. That's because all of them were typing into their cell phones the entire time. I thought this would be a better world if restaurants forced you to check your phone at the door. I figured I might be the only person on the planet with this point of view. Apparently not. Cell phone use is actually becoming an issue for some at weddings. You know how the bride and groom hire an official photographer to get pictures of smiling guests at tables on the dance floor? Apparently some photographers are complaining because all the great wedding photos are going extinct. You know why? They're coming back with images of guests typing into their cell phones. Even worse, the bride

0: Groom are using their phones to take pictures and then cropping them, choosing a filter, sharing them on Instagram, constantly checking to see how many likes they're getting during the reception. One professional photographer has actually started to take his clients' cell phones away during the reception just to get some good photos. So you see, it's not just old-fashioned Larry. Check the cell phones at the door.
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4: The amazing Jack Nicholson from One Flew Over the Cuckoo's Nest. This is Mike. Welcome back to Saving.

John Lennon with a little help from Elton John, whatever gets you through the night on Saving the 70s. I'm Mike Walker, and Vicki Lawrence is probably best known for her hilarious work on the Carol Burnett Show, but she also is a fabulous singer and had a huge hit record back in 73, The Night the Lights Went Out in Georgia, on Saving the 70s.

0: never get tired of hearing that song. Hitchin' a Ride from Vanity Fair. On Saving the 70s, I'm Mike Walker, and I'm going to confess something to you. Between my wife and me, only one of us reads romance novels. Only one of us cries at sad movies, and it ain't her. And when our show continues, a clip from a movie that always turns on the waterworks for me.
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0: CBS Entertainment, Quentin Tarantino not making friends after going after Paul. And this week, Quentin called Paul weak sauce on a podcast. Now the Batman director Matt Reeves coming to bat for Paul on X, calling him an incredible actor and an incredible person.
1: It's like in the great stories, Mr. Frugal.
0: And if you've got $100,000 lying around, well, we've got a story for you. That's the expected cost at a British auction for the writing desk of J.R.R. Tolkien, the legendary author of the Lord of the Rings books, the very desk where much of those works were conceived. For CBS Entertainment, I'm Matt Wolf.
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4: Today at a taping of the Mind the Game podcast in front of a live audience, LeBron James was asked by Tyrese Halliburton if he decided about his free agency yet. James did not answer and replied, "We literally talked about this in the back, Tyrese." Here's the full audio of the exchange.
5: Speaking of still doing this, is there a decision that has to be made?
4: Anyway, in round one of the Open Championship, American Jackson Stuber has a one-shot lead after firing a 5-under-65 today. Sungjae Im and Daniel Brown tied for second place. Bryson DeChambeau 2-back. Scottie Scheffler 3-back. Rory McIlroy 7 shots off the lead already after shooting a 2-over-72.
6: The Major League Baseball record for most doubles in a season is 67 by Earl Webb for the 1931 Boston Red Sox. But what's the Marshall baseball record for the most doubles in a single season? The Marshall record for most doubles in a single season is a new one, set just last season when the Herd's Owen Ayers knocked 23 two-baggers, breaking the record of 22 held by Eric Pinkerton for more than 20 years. With your Marshall Health Marshall Minute, I'm Steve Cotton.
7: Your first alert forecast, we are tracking another hot one for your Thursday. Highs really leading to a muggy, mainly dry overnight. Humidity increases on Friday, leading to afternoon and evening thunderstorms. I'm First Alert Meteorologist Dylan Godet.
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9: You saw Dr. Shapley?
10: And his buddy, too. He's a very nice guy.
9: Who?
10: Dr. Addison. He's a Yalie. College and med school, but I said you wouldn't mind.
9: No, not if he's a nice guy.
10: He's a nice guy, all right. You know, he didn't bullshit me, and that's what I wanted.
9: Okay, then, for the Yalie doctor.
11: Counting on you to be strong, you damn hockey jock.
9: I will, baby. I will.
11: I mean, for Phil, it's going to be hardest on him. You, after all, you're going to be the merry widower.
9: I won't be merry.
11: Yes, you will be. I want you to be married. You'll be married, okay?
9: Okay.
12: I read the novel when I was in eighth grade, and every time I watch the movie, it gets me. Ryan O'Neal and Ally McGraw from Love Story. Mike here. Welcome back to Saving the 70s. What?

0: love story from Andy Williams and some touching moments from the film itself. Ellie McGraw and Ryan O'Neill.
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0: You from the Rolling Stones for the album Some Girls on Saving the 70s. I'm Mike Walker, and there is a colorful American expression. They probably hear her warming up in the room next door.
1: An 88-year-old Army veteran who's still working at a Meijer store in Michigan will finally be able to retire. His story went viral online after an influencer posted an interview with him.
2: I retired from General Motors and I went bankrupt and they took my pension away.
1: A GoFundMe was set up and it's raised $1.5 million in just 4 days. That's what's trending. I'm Jen Clark.

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As we say here in North Carolina, howdy

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Al Wilson, Show and Tell before that, Wet Willie, Keep on Smiling and Saving the 70s. I'm Mike Walker, and this song is very unusual. First of all, it comes from an album, Twin Sons of Different Mothers, that was mostly instrumental. Second, it's a hit single that was more than 7 minutes long, and yet a hit it was. Tell It to My Face, Dan Fogelberg and Tim Weisberg on Saving the 70s.

0: to my face from the album Twin Sons of Different Mothers, Dan Vogelberg and Tim Weisberg on Saving the 70s. I'm Mike Walker, and when we return, one of the very greatest live performances by a group during our favorite decade. It's Blondie on Burt Sugarman's Midnight Special, October 5th, 1979.
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2: I'm giving you a chance.
1: Creepy stuff there as the Riddler and the Batman. This week, Quentin called Paul weak sauce on a podcast. Now the Batman director Matt Reeves coming to bat for Paul on X, calling him an incredible actor and an incredible person.
3: It's like in the great stories, Mr. Frugal.
1: And if you've got $100,000 lying around, well, we've got a story for you. That's the expected cost at a British auction for the writing desk of J.R.R. Tolkien, the legendary author of the Lord of the Rings books, the very desk where much of those works were conceived. For CBS Entertainment, I'm Matt Wolf.
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5: I'm Carmen Roberts. The U.S. expands attacks on Iran, which calls Strait of Hormuz a red line as it retaliates. But White House Press Secretary Caroline Leavitt says
6: Iran very much continues to talk to the United States of America and express that they want to make a deal with us because they are suffering devastating blows on behalf of our United States military.
5: And Iran has launched attacks on Iraq, Bahrain, Jordan, and Kuwait as it tries to target U.S. forces. Parts of Texas are still facing a risk of flooding following extreme rainfall. Kendall County Judge Jane Stolarski tells reporters officials got advance notice of this flooding.
7: Although we had a great response to the last flood, we are even better positioned this time to pre-position assets because we had some notice.
5: America's listening to Fox News.
8: The Federal Reserve's preferred inflation gauge accelerated in April, focusing attention on the central bank's ongoing struggle to bring price increases back to its 2% target, dimming hopes for a near-term interest rate cut. The Personal Consumption Expenditures Price Index rose 0.4% in April. The average rate on the 30-year fixed-rate mortgage climbed to 6.5 concerns, and elevated Treasury yields continued to pressure borrowing costs. Joy Furniture is recalling about 10,400 Talon and Royce sofas, love seats, and recliners after dozens of inflation concerns, and elevated Treasury yields continued to pressure borrowing costs. Joy Furniture is recalling about 10,400 Talon and Royce sofas, love seats, and recliners after dozens of overheating incidents involving the power recliner switch. The power switch can malfunction and overheat, creating a fire hazard. The furniture was mostly sold in the Northeast. I'm Mark Huffman. Learn more at consumeraffairs.com.
9: Your first alert forecast. We are tracking another hot one for your Thursday. Highs reaching the low to mid 90s. Heat index close to the triple digits. A stray shower or two possible later in the day, leading to a muggy, mainly dry overnight. Humidity increases on Friday, leading to afternoon and evening thunderstorms. I'm First Alert Meteorologist Dylan Godet.
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11: Just the unhappy days, Chachi gets a new job and loves it.
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0: Oh, does that make you want to go back in time? Actually, no, it doesn't. Hi, this is Mike Walker. Welcome to Saving the 70s.

I saw Chicago in concert once, and by gosh, it must have been the tour to promote that album, Chicago 8. There's Old Days on Saving the 70s. My name's Mike, and I am so glad you're listening to the show. Otherwise, I'm just a pitiful old guy alone in a room with his records. You

We're taking it to the streets for the Doobie Brothers, and just now, MacArthur Park from Donna Summer, a song that was originally a hit for Richard Harris. Yes, the same Richard Harris who was King Arthur in Camelot.

0: I remember when I was a teenager hearing that song on my parents' Zenith console stereo, listening to the radio one day, and the lyrics just hit me like a ton of bricks. I had tears in my eyes. Now here we are, 40 years later, I'm playing it on my show, and I've got tears in my eyes, but that's okay. I assured my wife that I've just got something in my eye. The fact that I'm an emotional wreck, that will just keep between us. Alone Again Naturally from Gilbert O'Sullivan on Saving the 70s. I'm Mike Walker, and when the show returns, direct from a 40-year-old 45 RPM single, it's Hooked on a Feeling from Blue Swede.
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2: You want to start with about 1 pound total of mushrooms to make 4 large quesadillas. I just wipe them down. I also have spinach chopped. Once the mushrooms get nice and brown, we're going to add 2 large shallots, and you can grate in some garlic if you like. And then for the cheeses, Monterey Jack, and I added a little sharp white cheddar. We're going to wilt in all of our spinach, our Mexican crema, char the tortilla on both sides.
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0: CBS Entertainment, Quentin Tarantino not making friends after going after Paul Dano.
1: I'm giving you a chance.
0: Creepy stuff there as the Riddler and the Batman. This week, Quentin called Paul weak sauce on a podcast. Now the Batman director Matt Reeves coming to bat for Paul on X, calling him an incredible actor and an incredible person.
2: It's like in the great stories, Mr. Frugal.
0: And if you've got $100,000 lying around, well, we've got a story for you. That's the expected cost at a British auction for the writing desk of J.R.R. Tolkien, the legendary author of the Lord of the Rings books, the very desk where much of those works were conceived. For CBS Entertainment, I'm Matt Wolf.
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4: Hank Aaron might not still be baseball's all-time home run king, but he still does hold the all-time RBI record, 2,297 in his career. Do you know who's Marshall's all-time RBI leader? There's nobody close to him. Victor Gomez rewrote the Marshall record book in his career between 2008 and 2011, and maybe the most impressive record is 211 career runs batted in, 72 more than anybody else in Thundering Herd history. 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
5: First alert forecast. We are tracking another hot one for your Thursday. Highs reaching the low to mid 90s. Heat index close to the triple digits. A stray shower or two possible later in the day, leading to a muggy, mainly dry overnight. Humidity increases on Friday, leading to afternoon and evening thunderstorms. I'm First Alert Meteorologist Dylan Godet.
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9: Yeah, I decided to leave in the sound of needle hitting vinyl. I love it. Welcome back to Saving the 70s.
10: I can't stop this feeling.
7: Here's the story.
8: Saving the 70s.
9: Yeah, I decided to leave in the sound of needle hitting vinyl. I love it. Welcome back to Saving the 70s.
10: I can't stop this.

0: is real vital on Saving the 70s. Blue Swede hooked on a feeling. I'm Mike Walker, and he's Barry Manilow with Dick Clark on American Bandstand.
1: I have the perfect song.
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1: Your favorite song. Go. Have a good time. Dick, have a great time. All right, boys.
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0: In France, they kiss on Main Street, a musical journey with Joni Mitchell. And speaking of journeys, why don't you and I take a ride? No, I don't mean that in a Vito Corleone kind of way.
1: I want to make him an offer again with you.
0: Let's go on a road trip, shall we?

Lillibod Kraftwerk on Saving the 70s with Mike Walker. In 1974, when I started radio, I had yet to make my peace with country music. I was fine with rock and roll. I mean, that was the cool music, right? But country, at least not yet for me. Country wasn't cool, was it? It sure was. Just ask Linda Ronstadt. This is From Heart Like a...

0: heart like a wheel, Linda Ronstadt. You can close your eyes on Saving the 70s. Just before that, Kraftwerk with Autobahn. I'm Mike Walker, and when Saving the 70s returns, Nick Lowe answers a question about whether he is an egotist. And it's difficult for me to identify because radio people are known for being self-effacing and modest.
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0: Large ego for Nick Lowe. This is Mike Walker. Welcome back to Saving the 70s. Here's what Nick was doing in 79.

rural Wilkes County, North Carolina, to 9 countries around the world. This is Saving the 70s with Mike Walker. Loving You is the Right Thing to Do from Carly Simon, along with Nick Lowe and...

0: From the album Honky Chateau, there's Honky Cat from Elton John on Saving the 70s. Just before that, Carly Simon, Lovin' You's the Right Thing to Do. My name is Mike Walker. This is Saving the 70s, and there's more after this.
1: I'm Jonathan McKee, and you're listening to Plugged In. Jesus rides into Jerusalem triumphant, riding on a donkey as people waved palms, greeting him like a hero, a king, a messiah. His disciples worry they could be stepping into a fiery furnace, a lion's den. God has saved his servants from lion's dens and fiery furnaces, but not this time. You're probably familiar with The Chosen, and now season 5 has hit Amazon's Prime Video, subtitled The Last Supper. This season begins on Palm Sunday and takes us through that final earthly meal.
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1: Fox News, I'm Tom Graham. President Trump planning to reveal new details about America's election security in a speech to the nation tonight. Fox's Jared Halpern.
2: The president plans to reveal newly declassified intelligence assessments about vulnerabilities to election systems during 2020.
3: It will shock you if you have an honest eye listening to the president tonight.
2: White House Press Secretary Caroline Levitt says President Trump will also remark on intensifying attacks on Iran and the economy.
1: Democrats are warning the president is attempting to delegitimize the upcoming midterm elections. Catastrophic flooding continues in parts of Texas today. Emergency crews conducting water rescues. Fox Weather's Robert Ray is in Uvalde, 80 miles west of San Antonio.
4: Over 25 people were rescued yesterday. More rescues happening here today. Unfortunately, what we're dealing with right now is more rain on the way.
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5: With a Wall Street Business Report, I'm Bob Agnew. Taiwan chipmaker TSMC says it will spend another $100 billion to expand manufacturing in the U.S.
6: The AI boom has seen TSMC, or Taiwan Semiconductor Manufacturing Company, forecast record high profits, as the company is also a key supplier to NVIDIA and Apple. I'm Karen Shamas.
5: The White House is highlighting new economic data.
7: Press Secretary Caroline Levitt says the latest inflation report is another sign the administration's economic policy are delivering results for American consumers.
8: Inflation dropped 0.4% last month. Prices fell, including for gasoline, electricity, non-prescription drugs, car insurance, medical care services, and hotels, delivering relief for American working families.
7: The White House says bringing down costs for working families remains a top priority. Willie Nelson, The White House.
5: On Wall Street at the close, the Dow was up by 105 points, and NASDAQ down 387. For the Wall Street Business Report, I'm Bob Agnew.
9: Your first alert forecast. We are tracking another hot one for your Thursday. Highs reaching the low to mid 90s. Heat index close to the triple digits. A stray shower or two possible later in the day, leading to a muggy, mainly dry overnight. Humidity increases on Friday, leading to afternoon and evening thunderstorms. I'm First Alert Meteorologist Dylan Godet.
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13: Oh, I don't need anything as fancy as one of the brand spanking new 76s. A 71 or 72 would be just fine with me. This is Mike Walker on the show about our decade, saving the 70s.

0: I'm your boogie man. There's Casey of the Sunshine Band of Saving the 70s with Mike Walker. There are not that many hit records in three-quarter time, and yet calling this one a waltz doesn't seem quite right. One of the great story songs from Kenny Rogers. You picked a fine time to leave me, Lucille.
1: In a bar in Toledo, across from the depot.

0: deals. It's them 400 children that are keeping me awake at night. You picked a fine time to leave me, Lucille. Kenny Rogers on Saving the 70s with Mike Walker. I'm going to go out on a limb here and say this might well be the only hit record ever that began with, well, I'll be damned. That's not something you hear every day. Actually, this is quite autobiographical and really touching about her love affair with Bob Dylan. It's Joan Baez, Diamonds and Rust on Saving the 70s.
1: Well,

Diamonds and Rust from Joan Baez, along with Cord and Spark from Joni Mitchell. One of those albums that I have listened to over and over and never gotten tired of. Just before that, of course, you heard Lucille from Kenny Rogers. My name's Mike Walker, and there's more Saving the 70s on the way. I hope you'll stay.

0: Ken Kington.
1: I took my songs to a buffet restaurant. Buffet restaurant. Three heaping plates of food. Then they had dessert. Then they had a milkshake. We drive 10 minutes home. And they go in the house. I go get the mail. I come in the house. My son is in front of the refrigerator. So what are you doing?
2: I'm hungry.
1: How is that possible?
2: I don't know.
1: And I asked the dumbest question. I said, are you ever full? He says,
2: no. But every now and then I get tired of chewing.
0: Get more laughs over at DarrenScriblo.com.

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1: We need to capitalize on Michael's success. Because the Jackson family is the brand. That's not Coca-Cola.
0: In the movie Michael, now on video, we get the origin story of the King of Pop. That story begins in Gary, Indiana in 1966. Little Michael Jackson is the son of a domineering father and a soft-spoken mother. He can sing, dance, and entertain. And as his story unfolds, Michael Jackson fulfills his childhood dream of becoming the biggest star in the world, concluding his narrative in 1988. Michael is a stylish story, but it doesn't dig deep. Michael's journey is an inspiring one, but we also witness the painful abuse that shaped it. Some language turns up too. So we're giving Michael a 3 out of 5 for family friendliness. You can read the full review at PluggedIn.com/radio. I'm Adam Holtz for Plugged In, my focus on the family.
2: I'm Ashley DeBorkin with a Fox Celebrity Profile with Sarah Snook, who leads Peacock's All Her Fault, about a mother searching for her missing son and the mysterious circumstances which unfold from there. Snook spoke about how being a mom added to her perspective on the role.
3: Yeah, I was only able to draw on that for my own experiences, or my, I never lost her at all, but the imagination to the world building of that, what it would be like to have the worst thing happen.
2: Previously starring as Shiv Roy on Succession, she shared what she was looking for in projects following the hit series.
3: I've been really kind of conscious about putting Succession in a different box. Like, it's not a thing that can ever be topped or compared with, or that was such an amazing experience that was career changing.
2: And you're also an EP on this for the first time. So what is sort of a takeaway that you can bring to whatever project you do next?
3: When you're an EP on every project is a different way of inhabiting that role. For me, what was really important was setting a culture on set and to have a kind of everyone's welcome equality.
2: Ashley DeBorkin, Fox News.
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4: 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This week, Quentin called Paul weak sauce on a podcast. Now the Batman director Matt Reeves coming to bat for Paul on X, calling him an incredible actor and an incredible person.
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4: Creepy stuff there as the Riddler and the Batman. This week, Quentin called Paul weak sauce on a podcast. Now the Batman director Matt Reeves coming to bat for Paul on X, calling him an incredible actor and an incredible person.
6: It's like in the great stories, Mr. Frugal.
4: And if you've got $100,000 lying around, well, we've got a story for you. That's the expected cost at a British auction for the writing desk of J.R.R. Tolkien, the legendary author of The Lord of the
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9: Today at a taping of the Mind the Game podcast in front of a live audience, LeBron James was asked by Tyrese Halliburton if he'd decided about his free agency yet. James declined to answer. 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
10: Speaking of still doing this, is there a decision that has to be made? We literally talked about this in the practice. Okay, my fault. I didn't know if you wanted to. Okay, I'll leave it alone.
9: And so, indecision 2026 trundles on. Anyway, golf, after the first round of the Open Championship, American Jackson Subra has a one-shot lead after a 5-under-65 today. Sung J.M. and Daniel Brown tied for second. Bryson DeChambeau 2 back. Scottie Scheffler 3 back. Rory McIlroy 7 shots off the lead after a 2-over-par-72.
11: All football and baseball games in Marshall. That was the most in school history until Shonda Stanton arrived as the Herd softball coach. She passed Henderson's win total in 2014 and won 560 games in her 18 seasons at Marshall. With your Marshall Health Marshall Minute, I'm Steve Cotton.
12: Your first alert forecast, we are tracking another hot one for your Thursday. Highs reaching the low to mid 90s, heat index close to the triple digits. A stray shower or two possible later in the day, leading to a muggy, mainly dry overnight. Humidity increases on Friday, leading to afternoon and evening thunderstorms. I'm First Alert Meteorologist Dylan Godet.
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14: I am a lawman.
13: I've been marshal of this town for 13 years.
14: Pig man. Build that door when he came in.
13: You're not welcome in Dodge. My concern is for the safety of the people in this town. 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
0: That's right.
2: 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With Mike Walker.
3: Sounds like must-see TV. Mike Walker here. Welcome back to Saving the 70s.

Lincoln in Town from the Eagles on Saving the 70s with Mike. Crossover from the country charts onto the pop charts. However, that crossover was mostly one way. There are far fewer examples of songs crossing from the pop charts over onto the country charts. The reason I bring that up is that from time to time I hear that song, New Kid in Town by the Eagles, on country radio stations, and I'm telling you, for at least a part of the 70s, I was a disc jockey on country radio, and we did not play the Eagles. Got a little revisionist history going on there. Country stations should have played the Eagles and Linda Ronstadt and artists like that, but they did not. Anyway, I'll climb back off my soapbox. Here's a Year of the Cat from Al Stewart on Saving the 70s.

0: When Robert John did The Lion Sleeps Tonight, he intended it as a tribute to the Tokens and the original version of the song back in the 60s. So he sang the arrangement. When Robert John did The Lion Sleeps Tonight, he intended it as a tribute to the Tokens and the original version. Back up on this version. The Lion Sleeps Tonight, Robert John on Saving the 70s, and there's more after this.
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2: 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Earlier this week, Apple unveiled the next versions of all of its operating systems, including for the iPhone. Now Google is taking its shot by unveiling Android 16. 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And for those needing assistance for hearing, Android will now allow Bluetooth hearing aid users to switch back to their phone's microphone, improving the quality of call audio in noisy locations. The upgrades from Google are already rolling out, first to its own Google Pixel devices. 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
3: From December 1975, WCFL in Chicago, maybe the only radio station ever in America to be owned by a labor union. I'm not aware of another one. CFL stands for Chicago Federation of Labor. This is Mike. Welcome.

And the piano and the drums make that song. Evil Woman from the Electric Light Orchestra, Saving the 70s with Mike Walker. You know, if there's something you'd like to hear, you've got to tell me about it. I'm not psychotic. Actually, maybe I am. 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

0: would Van Gogh have absolutely no use for? Stereo headphones. Don McLean, Vincent on Saving the 70s with Mike Walker, along with Turn the Beat Around from Vicki Sue Robinson, and when Saving the 70s returns, Fred Sanford lays down the law on Sanford and Son.
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2: Fox News, I'm Tom Graham. President Trump planning to reveal new details about America's election security in a speech to the nation tonight. Fox's Jared Halpern.
3: The president plans to reveal newly declassified intelligence assessments about vulnerabilities to election systems during 2020.
4: It will shock you if you have an honest eye listening to the president tonight.
3: White House Press Secretary Caroline Levitt says President Trump will also remark on intensifying attacks on Iran and the economy.
2: Democrats are warning the president is attempting to delegitimize the upcoming midterm elections. Catastrophic flooding continues in parts of Texas today. Emergency crews conducting water rescues. Fox Weather's Robert Ray is in Uvalde, 80 miles west of San Antonio.
5: Over 25 people were rescued yesterday. How is more rain on the way?
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6: First alert forecast, a muggy, mainly dry overnight. Humidity increases on Friday, leading to afternoon and evening thunderstorms. I'm First Alert Meteorologist Dylan Godet.
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9: 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Judging from those TV clues, it sounds like we're about to hit the musical highlights of 1974.

0: Bad Company from their first album with Ready for Love. Kiss before that, plus David Bowie and Aerosmith off of Get Your Wings. The year of the Towering Inferno and the Longest Yard continues after the shortest of breaks.
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3: No, Netflix is not adding an After Dark category, but so many people have been duped by the viral hoax that Netflix had to republish its policies about streaming adult content. It's just more proof that some folks will believe anything, like the rumor this week that Spotify is introducing a new feature that'll play music based on your financial situation. Would you let AI pick your baby's name? A lot of parents have been asking chatbots for help with one name that keeps popping up, and now Alara has suddenly become the baby name of the year. Except AI didn't invent it. It found it on Reddit, where it's been talked about for years. Okay, so what were some of the worst new gadgets at this week's Consumer Electronics Show? There was a lollipop that plays music through your teeth when you bite down on it, or the internet-connected treadmill with a built-in AI coach that can yell at you to go faster, but also collects all your biometric data. But it was Samsung's new talking AI fridge that had most people scratching their heads. That's what's trending. I'm Christian Chase.
4: What did you search for online this year, or have you already cleared your history? Google released its annual Year in Search list, and K-pop Demon Hunters was at the top in the U.S. Labubu, government shutdown, and tariffs were also in the top 10. Pedro Pascal was one of the most searched actors globally, and the biggest viral dish was the hot honey cottage cheese sweet potato beef bowl. Gross. That's what's trending. I'm Jen Clark.

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2: Today at a taping of the Mind the Game podcast in front of a live audience, LeBron James was asked by Tyrese Haliburton if he'd decided about his free agency yet. James declined to answer. 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
3: Speaking of still doing this, is there a decision that has to be made?
2: And so, indecision 2026 trundles on. Anyway, golf after the first round of the Open Championship, American Jackson Suber has a one-shot lead after a 5-under 65 today. Sung J.M. and Daniel Brown tied for second. Bryson DeChambeau 2-back, Scottie Scheffler 3-back, Rory McIlroy 7 shots off the lead after a 2-over par 72.
4: Your first alert forecast, a muggy, mainly dry overnight. Humidity increases on Friday, leading to afternoon and evening thunderstorms. I'm First Alert Meteorologist Dylan Godet.
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6: The Dolphins won their second Super Bowl, and Hank Aaron hit number 715 to get into the record books. We're rounding the bases for more of 1974.

0: set in motion this impeachment inquiry.
1: The president personally knew and did with regard to
0: contradiction when the executive branch is both investigatory and the subject of investigation.
2: Affect these at noon tomorrow.

Nixon was out, Ford was in, and we didn't have a vice president for over 4 months. It's our wild ride through 1974.

0: Supertramp with Dreamer from 1974's Crime of the Century. BTO, Lynyrd Skynyrd, and the Rolling Stones also chipped in some memorable tunes. The year the $10,000 pyramid got an upgrade to $25,000 continues with Golden Earring when we come back.
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4: I'm Monica DeLuca. Guns N' Roses will return to North America next year on the heels of the band's world tour through Europe, the Middle East, Asia, and Latin America. The 2026 tour includes a special show at the Rose Bowl in L.A., which will be Guns N' Roses' first performance there in over 30 years. Plus, the band is expected to release two new songs, Nothing and Atlas. Rita Ora will once again join Ryan Seacrest in New York's Times Square to co-host Dick Clark's New Year's Rockin' Eve. Chicago native Chance the Rapper will co-host from the Windy City. In Las Vegas, retired NFL pro Rob Gronkowski joins Julianne Hough, making her New Year's Rockin' Eve co-hosting debut. And the lineup for performers is expected to be announced soon. The ABC show starts at 8 p.m. Eastern on New Year's Eve. That's Fox Rocks on Fox News.
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0: Now back to the year we watched The Rumble in the Jungle, The Godfather Part II, and Airport 1975, which was way ahead of its time, considering it hit theaters in 1974, around the same time we first heard this one from Golden Earring.